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0: Deep Purple, Smoke on the Water from Machine Head on Steve Gorman Rocks. 15 years after Deep Purple released Machine Head, Def Leppard in 1987 released Hysteria. Here's one of seven top 10 singles, Rocket.
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1: It's August the 5th, April Rose, and this is a perfect time to look back. How about a history lesson? On this day in 1984, Bruce Springsteen, playing on his Born in the USA tour, let's just say this is the one that took him from being big to huge, because on this day he played the first of 10 nights at the Meadowlands in New Jersey. That is where the New York Giants and New York Jets played football. 10 nights at his hometown stadium.
2: Wow. No one can do that today. There's not one act, not one rock star that can do that.
1: Well, except for Oasis and Coldplay and Taylor Swift. But otherwise, you're right. On this day in 1979, Def Leppard signed a record deal with Phonogram Records. They got an advance of $180,000 back in 1979. On this same day in 1972, another band signed their first record deal, Aerosmith. They were given, in 1972, $125,000.
2: I mean, but it's Aerosmith. I just got to give them millions of dollars right away.
1: Not when they're just a bunch of knuckleheads from Boston, local band. Let me tell you something. I signed my first record deal in 1989. The advance, $25,000. Yeah. Each member got $5,000. And you know what? I'd never been wealthier in my life. I was thrilled. KZ106.
3: New message.
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17: Steve Gorman rocks, yeah. Bigfoot. I saw him. He's here in the woods of Michigan. Oh, by the way, it's Gonzo from Saginaw, Michigan.
0: Thanks for the info, Gonzo. 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
4: Yeah, we're done with commercials too. Let's get back to the show. This is Steve Gorman Rocks.

0: The Cars on Steve Gorman Rocks. Steve, what is the worst speeding ticket you ever got?
1: The worst speeding ticket I ever received was for 72 and a 55. Now,
0: I've
1: been pulled over going much faster than that, and I literally charmed my way out of a ticket two other occasions, both going over 80 miles an hour.
0: You did your hair flip.
1: No, the hair flip is a part of it, but the first thing that's most important is, man, you got me. I know it. I was flying. I just lost my focus for a while. Sorry. Just hand it over.
0: Right.
1: And they're immediately disarmed. They're like, well, no, hang on a second. We can talk about it. It's great. It's like a Jedi mind trick. I'm Obi-Wan Kenobi. They're stormtroopers, and that's how I approach these things.
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0: The Rolling Stones with Miss You on Steve Gorman Rocks from the Some Girls album from 1978. Those tracks recorded in Paris in 1977. And Miss You is a perfect case of a band that's already established, keeping up with current trends. Mick Jagger and Charlie Watts, surprisingly, big fans of the dance music craze, the disco craze of the late 70s. They were going out to the nightclubs in Paris and listening to that music, that four-on-the-floor beat, hypnotic and alluring. And Charlie Watts specifically was such a fan. So when the Stones went, as they used to say, disco, make no mistake, it was coming from a very genuine place. They weren't just trying to keep up with the trends. They were showing the world that they really just dug that style of music. Steve Jordan, who is now the drummer for the Rolling Stones, first met the band during those sessions. Charlie invited him into the studio. It seemed that he was the heir apparent, the only other drummer hanging around Stone sessions all those years. So it makes sense that when Charlie passed, they handed the sticks to the great Steve Jordan. By any measure, a more than worthy successor. Chattanooga's rock standard since 78, KZ106.
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3: Yeah, whatever. 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

0: 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Here's your host, Steve Gorman.
1: It's August the 5th, April Rose, and this is a perfect time to look back. How about a history lesson? On this day in 1984, Bruce Springsteen, playing on his Born in the USA tour, let's just say this is the one that took him from being big to huge, because on this day he played the first of 10 nights at the Meadowlands in New Jersey. That is where the New York Giants and New York Jets played football. 10 nights at his hometown stadium.
2: Wow. No one can do that today. There's not one act, not one rock star that can do that.
1: Well, except for Oasis and Coldplay and Taylor Swift. But otherwise, you're right. On this day in 1979, Def Leppard signed a record deal with Phonogram Records. They got an advance of $180,000 back in 1979. On this same day in 1972, another band signed their first record deal, Aerosmith. They were given, in 1972, $125,000.
2: I mean, but it's Aerosmith. I just got to give them millions of dollars right away.
1: Not when they're just a bunch of knuckleheads from Boston, local band. Let me tell you something. I signed my first record deal in 1989. The advance, $25,000. Each member got $5,000. And you know what? I'd never been wealthier in my life. I was thrilled.
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1: Really sorry.
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3: Uh-oh.

0: Yo, what's happening, everybody? How are you? Hey, Liz.
1: Hey.
0: Were you getting chased on the way in this morning?
1: What makes you say that?
0: What is up with the parking job that you did outside?
1: I know. I was like, should I change it?
0: So you were aware and you were just like, screw it. No one's going to notice. First thing I notice, I'm like, uh-oh, can't wait to make fun of Liz. As soon as I see her, I'm like, what is that? It took everything I had not to say something before the show started. Wait, where'd you get that KZ106 sweatshirt, huh?
1: Oh, yeah. It was one of the first days I was in here.
0: Oh, that's
1: our
0: cool.
1: Our promotions director, Jessica, asked me about some merch, and I was like, I gotta go for it.
0: I got a couple of golf shirts yesterday.
1: Oh, nice.
0: Yeah, polos.
1: Mm-hmm.
0: Yeah, that's cool. I like that. See, I wouldn't wear that, but I like that for you.
1: Yeah.
0: You know what I mean? Like, yeah. I need a hood on mine.
1: Yeah, I like a good crew neck. Sometimes a hood is, like, restricting to me. I gotta be in the mood.
0: Oh, really?
1: Yeah.
0: Does it help you drive better or park better?
1: I guess we'll have to do, like, a scientific test on that.
0: Oh, my God, guys. We have to take pictures of this outside. Maybe
1: it's not that
0: I'm gonna
1: bad,
0: set up
1: is
0: some,
1: it?
0: I'm gonna do a driving test today. I'm gonna set up cones, and we're gonna see if Liz can pass the test. Oh, my goodness. Liz was out there just doing savage parking.
1: Oh, yeah.
0: No, you know what? To be quite honest with you, when I first started here, see, I started to question myself. And people that have been with me since day number one, they'll know. So I've never worn glasses. I know you wear glasses, right? So when I first started here in this parking lot, is it not the darkest?
1: Yeah, it's like, pretty dark.
0: No, but it's like borderline dangerous dark.
1: Yeah.
0: You know what I mean? Like when you pull in, like, there's like a little slope at the beginning of the driveway that you're like, whoa.
1: Yeah.
0: Am I dropping into a roller coaster? Like, what are we doing here? Then you get in. Like, is my car going to bottom out? And then you're safe, but it's the darkest ride. And then you finally get into the parking lot. And then you go to back up. Like, because I always do the, the pull forward. Then I'm backing in. You know, I like to back in just in case. Zombie apocalypse style. I want to be able to get out.
1: You're ready.
0: Ready to get out. And so when you're backing up sometimes, it was the first time I questioned my eyesight my entire life. I'm like, it is so dark out here. I can't even see the lines. I mean, the lines are faded. They could definitely use a touch up in the parking lot on the lines.
1: Yeah.
0: But it was like, I just wondered, like, from somebody that wears glasses, like, are you seeing okay out there? I guess with your glasses, probably you're seeing okay.
1: Yeah. I mean, I feel like I can see clearer with my contacts.
0: Yeah.
1: But
0: okay.
1: Today I was just like, let me do no contacts.
0: Yeah. Your glasses are cool.
1: Thank you.
0: Yeah. No, like my girlfriend Jen wears glasses too.
1: Yeah.
0: And the first time I saw her wear glasses, I was like, hey, what's up? How you doing?
1: Right.
0: And she thought I was going to make fun of her. I was like, no. I'm like, they're cool. I like them. I've just never had glasses. It's always like one of those things that, you know, in school, nobody ever wanted them.
1: Mm.
0: Like when I went to school anyway, you know, everybody's like, oh no, I don't want glasses. Da, da, da, da. And then like now I'm kind of like looking around like, man, that's kind of like a cool little fashion piece you got going on there.
1: Yeah.
0: Yeah. Do you have multiple glasses?
1: No, just these, but I've been thinking about changing them because I've had the same one since like my junior year of high school or something. But
0: so you don't wear them that much. You wear your contacts more.
1: Yeah, I do like half and half, but when I'm like going somewhere, I normally wear my contacts because it's like, so I don't have to worry about these like slipping down.
0: Have you ever thought about LASIK?
1: I feel like at one eye place I went to, they like mentioned it down the line, or I was just seeing the ads and stuff everywhere.
0: Right. So my ex-wife got it done, and it fades.
1: Yeah.
0: Do you know that?
1: Yeah, I think my dad had LASIK.
0: It's not forever.
1: Mm-hmm.
0: Which I'm like, what? I'm like, you're going to shoot my eyeballs with lasers and it's not forever?
1: Does it like re-heal and that's why?
0: I guess so. Like she just described it as like the problems that she was having before. All of a sudden, she started having those problems after, but it was after like years, you know, like 5-6 years, something like that.
1: Okay, that's
0: you
1: a
0: know
1: decent
0: what I'm saying. Yeah,
1: time.
0: That is a decent amount of time. You know, that's a nice amount of time, like to have, you know, clear vision. When she first got it done, she was like, "Oh my God, I can see everything." She was like shocked.
1: Yeah.
0: You know, but when they first do it, like they seal up your eyes.
1: That's
0: you know what I'm saying.
1: That's freaking me out.
0: You know, like when Spider-Man does that to like one of the villains, so he can't see. Like that's what you look like when you come out. So like when you unbandage the person, you know, it looks like you were in a terrible chemical attack or something like that.
1: Visual is crazy.
0: Usually, people park like you parked this morning. No, I'm just kidding. No, you take it off and then they can see all of a sudden.
1: Yeah.
0: Which is kind of cool.
1: That would be cool. I remember the first time I like put on glasses and I was like, oh my God, like the trees have details in them. And,
0: oh,
1: like, stuff
0: really?
1: Like that. Yeah.
0: So, okay. Okay.
1: But that was like seventh grade or something crazy.
0: Yeah. Like I said, I've never had glasses. Anytime I put on somebody's glasses, it looks like there's steps in front of me.
1: Oh, interesting.
0: You know what I mean? Like, because when you don't need glasses and you put on somebody else's prescription,
1: mm-hmm.
0: it hurts. It kind of like hurts your eyes. You're like, ugh. You know? Like, I had a buddy that had the bifocals or whatever they are. You know, is that what it's called? Bifocals?
1: Yeah, focals? Where it's like half and...
0: Is it focals or vocals?
1: I think it's focals.
0: Focals,
1: with
0: okay.
1: An F.
0: Yeah, so you put those on and those really hurt.
1: Really?
0: Yeah, I remember my great-grandfather had those too, and I would always put on his toupee in those and like walk around the house.
1: Dress up as him.
0: Yeah. It was like my family loved it.
1: That's hilarious.
0: Anyway, guys, who's going to be the first phone call of the day? We got it open right now, 423-642-9106. There is so much to talk about. There's a story that I cannot wait to get to in trending. Some guy over in Europe was walking around a hospital dressed up as the Grim Reaper. So that's a little tease for you. We'll talk about that here in just a few minutes, which I thought was hilarious. Does that make me like a total dick? I was like, that's hilarious.
1: You can't like not laugh a little bit at that.
0: Like if I'm in the hospital, I see the Grim Reaper. I'm like, dude, well, first of all, I'd be like, yes, this is such a metal hospital. I love it. No, I didn't say a mental hospital. I said a metal hospital. Looks so cool, you know, and I don't know. I guess people were freaking out. They didn't think it was so cool. But we will get to that story and so many more. Let's go to it first here. Oh, Captain Dave. Look at this. Captain Dave going to sail right in on the first call. Hello.
2: Can you hear me better?
0: I can. He called before the show started, and it was kind of sounded like he seahorse crap, Captain Dave. But now you sound great.
2: Okay. I'm standing by the door. The radio off.
0: Are you having breakfast this morning?
2: I gotta go. I've got the ECV coming out to put in my Wi-Fi, and I got them coming this morning, but I forgot to get the connector from the router to that, so I gotta go up to Walmart at 7 o'clock, and I'll probably stop in there at Burger King and get some breakfast. Would you and Liz like something? I got time to get you something.
0: You want something, Liz?
1: I had a pretty amazing bagel this morning.
0: Yeah, I got to be honest with you. I got to be honest. Listen to this, Captain Dave. I had two big salads yesterday, and I feel like I'm ready to pop, man. Like, I had, like, these two big chef salads. I love, you know what I love is the French country dressing or country French, whatever it is.
2: Yeah.
0: Oh, let me put some of that on a salad, and it is like a sweet treat. Oh my gosh. So I had two salads because I had some of this new dressing, and I feel like you could like roll me down the hallway. Is that normal to feel on a salad?
2: Wow. Not on a salad, I don't think.
0: Yeah, but that's how I feel this morning. So, but I do appreciate the offer, man. Hey, listen, you're still in the hours of like crazy Walmart. Cause if you go like before COVID, Walmart was open 24 hours, and boy, I went to a Walmart a couple of times in the middle of the night. And that was always a party. What a party that was. Talk about the freaks come out at night.
2: Oh, yeah. Yeah, let me know. Hey, listen, I got to ask you something.
0: Yeah, yeah. Captain Dave, please.
2: Did you have lettuce with it?
0: Yeah, I did have lettuce with it, Captain Dave. I did. Oh, are you going to say, like, the exploding diarrhea?
2: After I talked to you yesterday, I drove all the way to Knoxville to a train shop to pick up more parts from my layout, and the guy didn't open till noon, and I got there about 11:30, so there's a Waffle House over there, so I got me a chicken sandwich and a sweet tea, and I asked to put lettuce on the sandwich, and he said no, because of this virus or thing, they ain't certain everybody in the restaurant's afraid to serve lettuce.
0: Oh yeah, that's true. I guess so. Yeah, the place we talked about it yesterday on the North Shore shut down because everybody was so afraid. I don't know. You know what it is? It's like, I don't think about it that much. I just try not to think about it.
2: That doesn't bother me. And I would have liked to have lettuce on my sandwich.
0: Yeah.
2: But, you know, these restaurants are afraid somebody's going to get sick and sue them.
0: Yeah, that's what it is. Yeah, they don't want to report that, oh, man, they had bad lettuce. So they're just like, we don't have any lettuce. Which I guess is the move if you are a restaurant, so you don't get the bad press. That is probably true.
2: But pretty much, how can you serve a salad without lettuce?
0: Yeah, that would be weird. They're like, here's your salad with just a bunch of toppings. That would be strange. But yeah, I went for it, Dave. I'm living on the edge over here.
2: Well, would you guys like me to bring you breakfast tomorrow on Friday, your last day of the week?
0: Yeah, we'll accept breakfast tomorrow. That would be great, Captain Dave. Thank you so much.
2: Well, I will call you. The only place between here and your place is really Burger King.
0: Yeah, well, let's try those burritos, Liz.
1: Well, yeah,
2: you guys can go online. Burger King's got an online thing that shows their meals. They got a lot of breakfast stuff, and if you want something different, you can let me know.
0: All right. Hey, listen, I love it. Captain Dave, look at this guy, man. What a nice guy. I want the Burger King to come to the window and like be all creepy like he is in the commercials.
1: With his big plastic head.
0: I love that Burger King, man. He's the best.
2: Well, hey, you know, we could actually do Casey's first call the model from the window at Burger King.
0: Ooh, yeah, that would be fun. All right, Captain Dave, ladies and gentlemen, there he is.
2: Talk to him. All right, you guys have a blessed day.
0: Love all right. You. Thank you so much, man. What a fun guy. All right, 614. You know, just because somebody is the first call of the day, I will tell you, because a lot of people call and I'll put them on hold. Just hang on, man. Just because you aren't first doesn't mean I don't want to take you. I still want to talk to you. But, you know, just somebody has to be first, right? You know, just putting it out there. All right, we will come back with the three things you need to know before you go. We got Wake and Bake Trivia around the corner. Should we get one more before we? Yeah, let's just do it. Jeff, is this Jeff?
3: Yes.
0: Hey, what's up, man? How are you?
3: Hey, doing good. How about you?
0: Hey, doing great, man. Doing great. What's going on this morning?
3: Hey, y'all was talking about that LASIK surgery.
0: Yeah.
3: Eyes, you know, had only lasted for like about 5 years. When that first came out, it was, they did what they called RK surgery, where they went in and put cuts in your eyes.
0: Oh, really?
3: But,
0: no thanks.
3: Yeah, the downfall is, like you were saying, your vision will start fluctuating. I had that done, and you can't wear contacts after that.
0: Now, wait a minute. Time out. What do you mean they put cuts in your eyes, like on your eyeballs?
3: Yes, they take a scalpel, and like I had 8 little cuts put in each eye.
0: What?
3: And I was able to see, yes.
0: Wow. Imagine that's the problem with bad vision. They just, oh, no, no, no. We just have to cut your eyeballs. It's no problem. Just lay back and open your eyes really wide. We're just going to cut them. And then you see it the whole time. You're like, no! That'd be scary.
3: That's what they do. They deaden your eyeballs so you don't feel nothing. You look at this little red dot. And Dr. DeStefanano did mine. She was one of the best back then.
0: All right.
3: But you can't wear contacts after that because it deformed your eyeball and the contacts won't stick to it. So Liz wouldn't be able to wear contacts no more.
0: Wow, man. Liz, how do you feel about that?
1: I don't know if I want to do that RK
0: That's like trading just for a couple of years of great vision?
1: Yeah.
0: That's kind of wild.
3: It was about 6, maybe 7 year max. And
0: but you can go back to glasses. You just can't go back to contacts.
3: Right. I wear glasses now, but I may see this morning. I'll drive to work and put reading glasses on just to make everything look good.
0: Okay, I like to just make everything look good. All right,
3: yeah,
0: man.
3: You know, and reading glasses are for up close, but
0: yeah, okay.
3: I put them on to go to work and see the street signs.
0: There you go. Well, you want to read the street signs? I mean, see, wear reading glasses. I like that. Yeah. Let me get you a Lopweiser, by the way. That is something that you need this morning. There you go, buddy. All right, man. Well, thanks for calling in, James. I appreciate you, man.
3: All right, thanks.
0: All right, there he is. Good morning. It's KZ106, the Loper Show. Hello.
4: Hey, what up, Loper?
0: Hey, what up, man? How are you?
4: Hey, I'm great, man. Man, I was trying to be the first caller, but that guy beat me, I guess.
0: Hey, that's okay. You're the third caller, and sometimes you know what they say, third. Well, nobody really says that, but I mean, like Dale Earnhardt was number three, so I mean, look at this.
4: But hey, man, I want to say I'm happy for you to be in Chattanooga, bro. Like, you brought great things to the radio station. Like, everything's good. We listen to you every day.
0: Oh, my man.
4: I've been chasing you for years, man, and like, you brought it back, bro, for real, honestly.
0: Hell yeah. Thanks, dude. Now, where do you live at?
4: I live in Chattanooga, man.
0: Okay, cool, man. Well, very nice.
4: I'm doing a little car, actually, on my way to LA to work right now.
0: All right, dude. Well, hey, listen, man, what do you do for work?
4: I paint houses.
0: Oh, that's dope. I like to paint, man. That's, like, therapeutic to me. Like, I love to get in a room and just paint some, you know, walls or something like that.
4: Sweet, man.
0: Yeah, my girlfriend down in Florida just bought a condo, so she's going to do some painting soon, and I think we're going to goth out her condo, like, with some black paint all over the place. Do you suggest

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1: See, so another one of these Democrat socialists was nominated for the Democratic Party in Michigan, Dr. Abdul El Said. He is now calling for all Democrats in the state to pull together after he won yesterday's primary.
2: Sometimes, you know, intra-family squabbles are the biggest ones. But we all know that when we walk out the house, we stand united.
1: Boy, the word socialist really does not sit well, huh? The Michigan Republican nominee, who is Representative Mike Rogers, had harsh words for El Said during an appearance on Fox News.
3: I have never seen someone so radical, so extreme, get nominated by a political party. The Democrat Party is lost to this hardcore socialist attitude.
1: I'll say this, though. Back in the 80s, man, I would love for somebody to call me radical. I'm just saying. now it's not so nice. But back in the day, that was kind of nice. I'm just going to be honest with you. So this guy was spotted in the UK dressed up like the Grim Reaper at a hospital. I mean, what is more metal than that? Speaking of playing Iron Maiden or something, man, this guy, Leon Giuseppe, was fined 269, what would be American dollars, 200 euros. This was actually last month. It's just now getting reported. But basically, he scaled the wall of a hospital after robbing a store for some cat food and cat litter. This guy's a straight menace, okay? Now, the judge was not having it. He gave him a pretty strict penalty and a fine. But he was saying, he was like, hey, man, listen, I wasn't inside trying to scare anybody. I was dressed up like a bird. I mean, this guy was, I mean, look at this list. This guy was dressed up exactly like the Grim Reaper. I mean, just own it, right? Why would you not just own it?
4: Yeah.
1: Like, no, dude, I'm a bird. Really? I mean, you have a sickle.
4: Yeah, what kind of bird has a sickle?
1: Yeah, no birds have, not one bird. Not one bird in history has a sickle. That's not happening anywhere. So, yeah, this guy, obviously, he was not like, it wasn't put in jail. He was just fined, which I thought that was kind of interesting. You know, the judge saying, you know what, not like the craziest penalty. It's not like the most wild crime anyone's ever committed. So we'll just give you a penalty. Would you be mad if your grandma was in the hospital and somebody like strolled by in a Reaper's outfit?
4: I mean, it depends on my grandma's reaction. Yeah. I would probably think it's funny, but if she's like not cool with it, then it might be a bit of a different situation.
1: I want to say we mildly approve here on the Loper Show.
5: My grandmother, Sherry's old. I wish there was something we could do.
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1: yes.
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5: My granny is 106 years old and she just won't die.
7: Huh?
5: See? 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
7: What did you say?
5: Nothing, Granny. Just, you know, continue to lay there and do nothing. Nice.
7: Who's that?
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6: It's Rent-A-Reaper. Have the Grim Reaper come to your house today.
1: Yes! All right, Wake and Bake Trivia straight ahead. We'll get you all up to date on what's going on. For my man that just called in, Iron Maiden is on KZ 106, Chattanooga's Classic Rock. Let's go.

0: And yeah, Bruce Dickinson and the guys are going to be down under in Australia when they actually get inducted in Cleveland into the Rock and Roll Hall of Fame. And there's like a lot of speculation now. There's a couple of guys that were just on like one or two albums that will allegedly accept the award, which is so weird because Iron Maiden has been so conflicted with the Rock and Roll Hall of Fame. You know, they've been like kind of anti that. Iron Maiden has been a long time missing from the ballot, basically. You know, like that's like one of these bands that we're like, dude, they get snubbed every year. How does Iron Maiden get snubbed? I think if they just sent Eddie on stage and Eddie just walked on and grabbed the award and just like put his hands in the air and then just walked off, I think that would suffice all Iron Maiden fans. You know, we don't need to get a couple of guys that no one really knows was ever in Iron Maiden. Yeah, we're good. All right, Wake and Bake trivia straight ahead. We do have a champion. His name is Chris Battle. He's a professional wrestler, and he's going for what, day number four, right?
1: I think so, yeah.
0: Yeah, day number four. So we'll get Chris Battle on the phone, and if you want to battle with Battle, let's do it right now. 423-642-9106, 423-642-9106. Wake and Bake trivia straight ahead here on The Loper Show.
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7: There's been an accident on I-24 westbound on the Ridge Cut. So if you're headed anywhere in that direction this morning, expect some delays. Brant Pulliam, right now traffic.
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0: All right, time for Wake and Bake Trivia. Let's get it. We do have a champion. His name is Chris Battle. What's up, Chris Battle? How are you, sir?
1: I am wide awake.
0: You're wide awake.
1: That's right.
0: All right, good, man. Good. Now, this is day number four for you. How do you feel about that?
1: I'm getting pretty wore down, but, you know, I think I can handle it.
0: You getting wore down because you don't get up this early normally? Or like, because I thought you were getting up for school, right?
1: Well, yeah, but today is an off day because it's election day, man.
0: Oh, I see. Okay. I do see some kids going to school on TV. So maybe it's just election day for certain folks. Are you in Georgia? Or you're in Chattanooga, right?
1: No, we're in Tennessee.
0: Okay. Tennessee. All right, man, hang on one second. Let's get your opponent here who is it Tommy or Tony?
2: Tony.
0: Okay, you were right, Liz. All right, Tony versus Chris Battle, okay? It is Wake and Bake Trivia, a battle of the mind. I will ask you guys a series of trivia questions. If you get it right, you get a point. If you get it wrong, your opponent will have a chance to steal the question and have a shot at a possible second point here, so... Let's get right to it, if we will. We'll let Tony go first. All right, Tony, first question in Wake and Bake Trivia. Here we go. Start out with an easy one. What color is the Starbucks logo, Tony?
2: Green.
0: Tony says green, and that is absolutely correct.
3: Yay!
0: 1 point for Tony. All right, we go back to Chris Battle. Chris Battle, here we go, man. Which actress or actor played Barbie in the 2023 blockbuster Barbie? Which I can't believe that was a blockbuster. Oh man, the champ. Any guesses? Gotta have an answer.
1: Greta something.
0: All right. Ran out of time, brother. We got to go to Tony for the steal here. Tony?
2: Oh, man, I'm lost.
0: Oh, hey.
2: I don't know nothing about
0: Barbie. You can't cuss on the radio. Come on, Tony.
2: Okay.
0: Trying to get me fired, bro? What's wrong with you? Which actor or actress played Barbie in the 2023 blockbuster Barbie?
2: I don't know. I'm clueless.
0: All right, yeah. After you cussed, made me think you're a clueless. All right, that is Margot Robbie, who also played Harley Quinn. All right, so it is officially Tony's turn. Tony, let's act right here, man. What app is represented by a black square with a white music note?
2: TikTok.
0: Wow. I didn't think he was going to get that, to be honest with you. I didn't think Tony had TikTok. All right. You just guessed. All right, that's fine. Chris Battle.
1: Yeah, buddy.
0: You got to get back on the board here, man. What fast food chain is famous for the Frosty?
1: Well, that's going to be Wendy's.
0: Wendy's? Yay! Why did I know Chris Battle knew that one? All right, now this is for
1: I'm
0: the
1: a
0: big
1: sick boy.
0: This is for the win here. This is for the win. I can't even believe this. Which team in the NFL plays its home games in Las Vegas, Tony?
2: Raiders.
0: Wow, and the quick win. That is crazy. Chris Battle getting a couple of them wrong there and just threw his whole game off, man. Chris Battle, you've been an incredible champion. And we will get you 4 days, or 3 days, rather, worth of winnings. So you can go over to Moe's Southwest Grill and get yourself a little something to eat. Welcome to Moe's, okay? Both of you guys, hang on 1 second, okay? I got to get a number from Tony so we can call him back tomorrow. Wash his mouth out with soap. I mean, what's a guy cussing on my show for? What's up with that, Tony? Come on, man. All right, Wake and Bake Trivia in the bag. We do have Rock Out with Your Stock Out coming up here in just a couple of minutes, so don't go anywhere for that. First, a little Led Zeppelin. This is Black Dog. It's KZ 106, The Loper Show.

0: Yowza! Oh, we're getting texts all over the place here. Steve, he says, hey, good morning, Loper and Liz. Great show this morning. Love Maiden, and that should totally be a daily idea that we do. Oh, no, he was saying that should be played on the daily. And also, great idea with Eddie receiving the Hall of Fame induction. Yeah, I agree, man. I think Eddie should be the one to go up there and get it. Because the guys in Iron Maiden, like I said earlier, have totally written that off. They're not going to do it. They're not feeling it, and I just think that's the only way to go. You don't get a couple of members that played on like one album or like a half an album. You get the mascot, okay? And there's nothing that needs to be said. Eddie walks on, grabs it, walks right off. Because you know they're going to get some kind of ambassador on there, like Dave Grohl or someone like that, that is one of the people that is just, you know, one of the go-tos in rock and roll music. Usually when they need anybody to do something like that, they always get Dave Grohl. Because Dave Grohl is widely accepted as the nicest guy in rock and roll. So you get Dave Grohl up there, and then all of a sudden Eddie comes walking out. And that, I mean, the crowd goes crazy. It would be great. Hey, good morning, guys. Chris here. Oh, here's your Cava. You know, we were talking about the Cava, the restaurant, yesterday.
1: Oh, yeah.
0: Yeah, they said there's a Cava on Gun Barrel Road, and it is the same restaurant Liz was talking about on the show the other morning. Yeah, so that's cool. You'll have to go check that one out, Liz. Somebody else had texted in and said it was on Gun Barrel, and then there's another one somewhere else.
1: I forget, but I remember that.
0: Somebody did text in and say that, but that's awesome. I really do appreciate that. And when you text in, if you don't, this is Chris. Okay, Chris with a K. So we're going to put you right in the system there. And that way, next time you call in or text in, we know who it is. All right. Well, it's time for one of my new favorite segments. It's time for Rock Out with Your Stock Out. This has been... Oh, that's the wrong one. We got to rock out first.
2: Yeah.
3: Rock out with your stock out.
2: Yeah.
0: 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You can call Jim, Jamie, or my man right here, Mr. Kyle, who gives us great advice every single morning. So let's find out what Kyle has for us this morning. Kyle?
4: Thanks, Loper. 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
8: There's been an accident on I-24 westbound on the Ridge Cut. So if you're headed anywhere in that direction this morning, expect some delays. Brant Pulliam, right now, traffic.
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18: Here's the official forecast. Afternoon showers and thunderstorms likely today. 88, the high heat index, making it feel like 96. Mostly cloudy tonight, down to 72. Tomorrow, partly sunny, scattered showers and thunderstorms by midday and a high of 89.
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1: It's trending right now.
2: All right, let's find out what is trending. Over the weekend, it was kind of crazy up in Chi-Town in Chicago. Lollapalooza went on, and during Lolla, it was a muddy disaster where one girl got literally stuck in the mud. I was looking at this on Loudwire, and it's pretty hilarious. Now, Liz, you said you went out to Bonnaroo a couple of months ago.
3: I did, yeah.
2: And so I've never been to Bonnaroo.
3: Mm-hmm.
2: It was muddy out there too, right?
3: It was. It was just that they didn't have the right, like, infrastructure for some of the stages and stuff, because it was mainly muddy where it was in these covered gazebo, like, huge gazebo stages. And okay. So I think that trapped some moisture along with some of the rain in there. But after the first day or so, they did put down some, like, boards and stuff, which helped.
2: Yeah, that is.
3: I did get stuck in the mud.
2: Did you?
3: Yeah.
2: You too got stuck in the mud. Now, yeah. Did you go out just for the party, or did you go out, like, specifically to see somebody?
3: Mainly for the music. Like, I guess I'm the kind of person at a festival where if there's someone that I really want to see, I don't care if I'm alone or not, I'm just going.
2: Yeah, no, I love that. So my problem with, like, that festival, and even Lolla this year, I'm looking at the lineup and I'm like, I have no idea who anyone is. Like, I'm like, who are these people? You know, when I go to Welcome to Rockville, like, I know almost everybody on the bill.
3: Yeah.
2: But when I see, like, Bonnaroo, I'm like, who are these obscure artists that I don't know? I mean, there'll be a few that I know, like the headliners and stuff like that. But,
3: right.
2: You know, just for the most part, I'm just not a part of that audience. So who was it that you went to see?
3: There were a lot that I was really looking forward to. I think my favorite was probably Blood Orange.
2: Okay. And what kind of band is that? That sounds like a metal band.
3: I don't really know how to describe. Yeah, actually kind of the opposite. But he's super unique. One of his songs got really popular.
2: So it's a guy. Blood Orange is a guy?
3: Yeah, and he has like a band. I don't know if any of them have been with him the whole time.
2: All right.
3: But it's the main guy, Dev Hines, that's behind it. But it's kind of like R&B a little bit, like chill. I guess I would name it alternative R&B.
2: Okay. Do you know who G Love and Special Sauce is?
3: I don't think so. No.
2: Okay. It sounds like G Love, like back in the day.
3: Yeah.
2: But all in all, like 10 out of 10, did you have fun the whole week? Were you there the whole weekend, or did you just go like one day?
3: I was there the whole weekend, and it was a lot of fun. I would definitely go again with less like influence from the lineup. Like if the lineup was just a little bit like not as good as this year's, I would probably still go if there were some people I wanted to see.
2: Okay. Did you go home every night, or did you stay there?
3: No, I stayed there. We all camped out.
2: You savage. Like in a real tent?
3: Yeah, there was one of the guys, it was my sister's roommate's friend, works at this tent company. And so we had this gigantic gazebo
2: So how was that with the mud and everything?
3: It was fine, actually, by the campsite and everything. Like, obviously, some rain, like, trickled in a little bit because it was pretty open. But it was honestly not that bad. It was just, like, in the very, like, heavily populated areas in the festival grounds where it did get kind of bad at a couple of stages.
2: I'm so festival bougie now. It's terrible. Because usually I'm working at the festivals I go to, right?
3: Yeah.
2: So usually when I go, I'm backstage a lot of the time. You know, I can, like, duck out of the crowd. There's, like, artists and, like, media lounges that I go into. Mm-hmm. And I don't know. I'm surviving without all that.
3: Yeah, honestly. I mean, if you're not in the mood to camp, it's probably not the deal, unless you do like want to get an Airbnb in Manchester and like go in and out. I mean, that would honestly be a good deal as well.
2: Back in 97, I know you're like, when? I was like, you know, back in 97, like when it was like the greatest Ozfest ever and Pantera played, it was just the greatest. And during Pantera's set, it got so rowdy. Like everybody in the lawn was just like, I was like at one of those shed amphitheaters. So up in the lawn, it was like a hill. So people are just like cruising, like running as fast as they can, hitting the hill, trying to like slide down. And then Pantera encouraged everybody to literally kick the seats out of the, because like I said, it was an amphitheater. So they had a pit area, but in back of that was nothing but seats. And Phil was like, get those seats out of here right now. So people were literally kicking bolted in seats to the concrete and passed them back. And that became like a thing at all the sheds.
3: That's
2: so
3: crazy.
2: That entire year, it was like destruction. Like Pantera, they got hit with like inciting riots in certain places. And I mean, it was literally pretty nuts, but a lot of fun at the same time. In other news, let's move on here. Oh, guess who's back in the MLS? Well, Lionel Messi is back from the World Cup, and he's already up to good things down at Inter Miami. He scored his first goal. Well, not just one, but two.
4: Nice ball out wide here for Allen. Well positioned. Whipped it cross. With an absolute bullet of a volley after a superb cross from Noah Allen. San Luis struck first, but Miami have responded. 1-1.
2: There's nothing more exciting than soccer announcers. I mean, they just get so pumped. All other sports, they just need to learn a few things. A Malaysian airline, this pilot was busted for smuggling 70,000 Molly, a.k.a. ecstasy pills, into Indonesia, which is a big no-no because that's a Muslim country. So all of the Muslim countries, not real big on partying. Like, they will throw you in jail for the rest of your life, kind of like not good. Now, they were accused of flying 170 passengers while under the influence. So not only did he have 70,000 ecstasy pills, but he was under the influence as well with 170 passengers.
3: Dude.
2: And that's all you want is your pilot just like blow up, throw up in the front. Come on, Bran. Come on, man.
5: Oh, yeah. Ladies and gentlemen, this is your pilot speaking, and I love all of you. This is the music, man. If you look to your right, you'll see lots of pretty colors, man. And if you look to your left, more pretty colors. So vibrant. The color of love, man. Flight attendants will be coming around to bring me some water. I'm really thirsty. So thirsty and sweaty. Hey, girl in seat 4B, I love you. I love you so much. The guy in the seat next to her, I love you too. Come on up to the cockpit. We're going to cuddle. It's going to be a cockpit cuddle party. We know you have a choice which airline you fly, and I love you for choosing us. I love you all so much.
2: He loves you. And that is what's trending this morning. 423-642-9106. Man, we got a big show planned for you. So if you want to get at me, do it right now. Lines are open. The Loper Show for all of the Tennessee Valley. Going to get you a little Eagles, and we'll come back and set the stage for what is going on for the rest of the show here. It's Long Run. Chattanooga's Classic Rock, KZ106, The Loper Show. And I don't have any ecstasy on me. I promise.

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1: On Peacock and NBC, it is the Hall of Fame game for the NFL, so football returns in a certain way. Now, I understand a lot of the good players aren't going to be playing. But still, I mean, if you like to watch football, this is going to be our first opportunity to get our eyes on some football. And, of course, live from Canton, Ohio, the home of the NFL Hall of Fame, the game will feature the Carolina Panthers taking on the Arizona Cardinals. Now, Liz, are you interested at all?
2: In football? A little.
1: A little. What about the Hall of Fame game?
2: Oh, that's my favorite.
1: Yeah, so this one's not generally played. It's kind of like the All-Star game at the end of the year. Mm-hmm. You know, they're not coming out trying to cream each other. You know what I'm saying?
2: Just for fun, kind of.
1: Yeah, generally the starting quarterbacks don't play. Mm. It's usually the backup quarterbacks, a lot of second string guys. So you get a look at the team, but it's a very preseason look at the team, right? But regardless, it is the Hall of Fame. I think it would be cooler if it was like dudes from the past, like old dudes.
2: That would be cool.
1: You know what I'm saying? Like, yeah. And starting at running back, 67-year-old. Like, you know what I mean? Like, is he going to make it? You know, like if they brought back like Emmitt Smith, maybe not like 67, but you know, guys like Emmitt Smith, maybe like a Joe Montana, Dan Marino, the greatest football player to ever play the game. I'm a Dolphins fan. Sorry, guys. But I thought, how could we expand upon this? And here's what I came up with. I thought, what if we did the Hall of Fame dinner? Like, if you could pick five people from any time in the world, dead or alive, who would you pick to come to dinner with you? Did you think about this at all, Liz?
2: I did. And my main baseline of thought was, these are just people that I want to know more about.
1: Yeah, you know, I mean, yeah. You know, like, what do you want to know about them? You know what I mean? Like, that's the cool thing is, like, you know, tell me about your time.
2: Exactly.
1: And I want you guys to participate as well at 423-642-9106. If you could invite five people, dead or alive, to dinner for your Hall of Fame dinner, who would it be? Liz, let's do your list.
2: Oh, yeah. I mean, it was hard to think of the rest, but the first person that came to my mind is like one of the only people that I don't play about that's a celebrity is Amy Winehouse.
1: Amy Winehouse. Now that would be fascinating.
2: Yeah.
1: Because the last couple of years of Amy Winehouse's life was extremely fascinating.
2: Yeah.
1: You know, she was unfortunately totally drugged out.
2: Mm-hmm.
1: Hanging out in the Caribbean like all the time.
2: Yeah.
1: What was that island she was going to? It totally escapes me at the moment. But she was like going to this like one place, St. Bart's or something like that.
2: I know exactly what you're talking about, but yeah. It's escaping me too.
1: She was there all the time, like all the time. But okay, so go ahead. Amy Winehouse and who else?
2: I also put down Frances McDormand, the actor, because I love Fargo and she's the main character in the movie Fargo, if you're familiar at all.
1: All right. So you're going obscure. I like it. St. Lucia. That's where.
2: St. Lucia. Yeah. Okay. Yeah.
1: All right. So say that person's name again.
2: Frances McDormand.
1: Now, what else was Frances in?
2: Ooh.
1: Like all kinds of fun stuff.
2: All kinds of fun stuff. I think she was mainly in the 90s.
1: Okay. Okay.
2: But yeah, she was in one of those newer movies, Nomadland, and like the Three Billboards Outside the Whatever, like that long title, if you know what I'm talking about.
1: And so she's alive or no?
2: She is alive.
1: Okay, she is alive. Okay.
2: As far as I know.
1: Amy Winehouse, Frances, and who else?
2: I also put down Chaka Khan.
1: Chaka Khan.
2: I love Chaka Khan. I just gotta know what she's like in person.
1: I would be so annoying. If you invited me, you probably shouldn't because I would be so annoying. I'd be like, Chaka Khan, pass the salt.
2: It is fun to say. Yeah, if anything, well, you would just get to say that. Yeah.
1: Yeah, Chaka Khan. I would just do it all the time. All right, and who else? The Island Boys? No, just kidding.
2: Oh, yeah. I also put down Anna Kendrick, also the actress, because I'm a huge fan of Pitch Perfect.
1: Okay.
2: If you're familiar. And I got to know what that was like. It's the acapella movie from like 2012 or something.

0: Okay, okay.
1: I watched it too many times growing up.
0: Gotcha. And so that's what, three or four?
1: That's four.
0: Okay, and who else?
1: And I was trying to... Oh, yeah. Here we go. This is my song.
0: Shaka Khan.
1: I was trying to think of people I don't know. It was hard to think of people.
0: So far, this is an all-female party at your place.
1: Oh, yeah.
0: Which is my kind of party, to be honest with you. You know, I don't need a bunch of dudes around.
1: Okay, well, the last person is a dude, so sorry about that. But it's Steve Lacy. He was the dude that, I think you might have heard about this, that gave out that spoiler at the Spider-Man premiere.
0: Oh, yes, yes. That's hilarious. Wait, you want him around just in case he has more spoilers?
1: Well, he's actually a music artist.
0: Okay.
1: And he released a new album recently, and I got to know his thought process behind it, because it kind of felt like a joke album a little
0: bit. Okay, okay. So, well, you went to music school. I don't know if a lot of people know that. You went to school for what would technically be your degree?
1: It was music industry studies, so yeah. Like music business, but way more broad.
0: Okay.
1: Yeah.
0: Yeah. I went to school actually just for broads. No, just kidding. All right. So, that's a decent list right there. That's a nice list. It's a very obscure list, but I like your style. You're at Bonnaroo with your obscure list. This is your new guest list for Bonnaroo at a dinner at a big tent.
1: That would be awesome. I tried to think of people that would be more relevant, but I was put a little bit on the spot.
0: No. It's got to be who you want at your party. You know, five people, your Hall of Fame in honor of the Hall of Fame NFL game tonight. We're really making a stretch on this one, but that's fine. So my Hall of Fame dinner, five people, dead or alive. Are you ready for this? Of course. I mean, we would have to start with the mighty Pantera, ladies and gentlemen, and get Dimebag Darrell in the house. Dimebag comes in, beard swaying all over the place. Probably got a little bit of salad in his beard. Some of that exploding diarrhea salad, but nobody cares because it's Dimebag, and he's just strutting in. He's got the guitar rolling. Oh, I'm so excited, Dime. It's good to see you, bro. Dap him up. He's going to sit down. And, you know, get ready for the next person that I can't wait to meet, because this person literally, I think, would be one of the most interesting people to meet in the entire world. And how could you have a party without having one of the greatest rock stars of all time, Jim Morrison? Jim Morrison comes in. I mean, just the coolest cat in the entire world is what I picture. The Lizard King. He's going to sit down at the table. There's Dime. I picture they already know each other in heaven, so I don't have to introduce. You know what I mean?
1: That'd be pretty awesome.
0: Yeah, he's like, hey, Dime, what are you doing here, baby? I mean, you know, Jim Morrison, Ray Manzarek from The Doors says the movie with Val Kilmer is nothing like the way Jim was. They said they portrayed him completely as an a-hole, and Jim actually really wasn't like that, which I was kind of pleasantly surprised to hear. So that's why I'm going to invite him to dinner, you know? So also on my list is somebody who is alive, actually, and that's the one and only Johnny Depp, my favorite actor.
1: Oh, nice.
0: I just think Johnny Depp, Dimebag Darrell, Jim Morrison, more than anything, I want to see Jim Morrison and Johnny Depp interact. I think that would be one hell of a conversation.
1: Oh, yeah.
0: And then let's welcome into the fold, ladies and gentlemen, one of the greatest Americans to ever live, a true American badass. Who's that with the spectacles? Oh, Ben Franklin, ladies and gentlemen. Ben Franklin, who, by the way, was just a lady killer. Like, when he moved to France as ambassador for the United States, apparently he was over there doing nothing but just what? Dating his butt off. I mean, like, that's what they say. He was like a ladies' man. I mean, and we see the pictures of Ben Franklin, and you're thinking to yourself, ladies' man? So he actually popularized in France the coon hat, like the what's his name, Davy Crockett.
1: Okay,
0: you know, so Ben Franklin took that over there. He was like, hold my Chardonnay, I'm gonna go and popularize this one, a raccoon's hat in France, and people in France are like, hold my croissant, I have to get one of these hats. This American guy's over here just stealing all our ladies with his beautiful hat with a raccoon's tail on it. So, yeah, Ben Franklin sits down.
1: I'm learning so much about him.
0: And then all of a sudden, ladies and gentlemen, straight out of the woods, one of the coolest Native Americans to ever live, my favorite historical figure of all time, Tecumseh. Tecumseh was the Martin Luther King of the Native Americans. So there's this outdoor drama in Chillicothe, Ohio, or as the natives would say, Shillagatha. And he almost united all of the Native American tribes on the East Coast and down into the Gulf area. Like, got like all of the tribes together. Like, he was traveling down and he gave his brother like all of this authority to hang back at the Shawnee village. And his brother like totally effed it all up and like, you know, screwed the whole thing up at the very end. But I mean, he could have been he still was one of the greatest natives to ever live. So that's my list. I got Dimebag Darrell. I got Jim Morrison. I got Ben Franklin, Tecumseh, and Johnny Depp all at one table. That is a solid six people right there. And then I sit down and they're like, who are you? I was like, well, wait a second. I'm throwing the party, guys. So I want to know, who are your five Hall of Fame people you would love to have dinner with, dead or alive? Call us up right now, 423-642-9106. We do have somebody on hold. Mark is on hold right now. 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
0: So the NFL Hall of Fame game is tonight, so I thought it might be kind of fun to talk about. If you had five people to come to your Hall of Fame dinner, dead or alive, who would it be? I chose Dimebag Darrell, Jim Morrison of The Doors, Johnny Depp, Ben Franklin. I mean, you got to have Ben Franklin in the house. I mean, the guy's like electricity, invented glasses. I mean, the dude's like, you know, come on, what a real American this dude is. And Tecumseh, the Native American. So who would your five be, guys? 423-642-9106. Let's go here to Mark on line one. Mark, what's up, man? How are you?
15: Doing pretty good this morning. It's nice out.
0: Yeah, it is nice out, man. Yeah, you're absolutely right. Now, if you had this Hall of Fame dinner, who do you picture there as your five people?
15: Well, first off, gotta invite our Lord and Savior, Jesus Christ.
0: Yeah, so I thought with Dime, and I just thought with Dime and Jim Morrison there, it might get a little out of hand, so I don't know if JC would want to party with my dudes or not. But all right, that's cool. JC is in the house.
15: I mean, yeah, I just feel like you got to invite him. But anyway, and then I was thinking Jim Thorpe, he's a great athlete, one of probably the greatest athletes.
0: That is the most random first two ever. You get Jesus Christ and Jim Thorpe. Jim Thorpe is like, do I have to walk in after Jesus? I mean, like, what?
15: Hard to follow up.
0: Yeah, dude. He walked in on water. I mean, that's ridiculous. Who follows that? All right. So those are your two. Now, who else? You get three more.
15: Alfred the Great.
0: Alfred the Great. Okay. Now, who is that?
15: He's the one who unified the United Kingdom.
0: Okay. All right. All right.
15: And then Billy the Kid.
0: Billy the Kid. Not? Little William Bonte there, huh?
15: Yeah.
0: Let's hope then, Pat Garrett doesn't show up.
15: Right. And then George Washington, just because, you know, 250 years, he's got to check it out.
0: Dude, George Washington is a great choice, man. George Washington coming in with those weird teeth.
15: Teeth.
0: Everybody thought they were wooden teeth. It turns out they were actually the it's so terrible to even say, but
15: yeah,
0: the teeth of slaves. I mean, like, what? Yeah. George, Jesus is like, I got to have a word with you, bro. Like,
15: right.
0: It's cool what you did with America and everything, but what's up with the teeth, man?
15: Did you know, I'll tell you a little funny story about Jim Morrison. He was supposed to have a Charlie Sheen's role in Platoon.
0: Ah.
15: Weird, but yeah, like 2 weeks before he died, he got the script and they're.
0: Yeah.
15: But anyway.
0: I didn't know that. Wow.
15: Yeah, because his dad was like an admiral in the Navy. So he had like this, you know, angst towards military or something. I don't know.
0: Yeah. No, that's cool, man. I'm glad to know that. That's kind of neat. Well, hey, listen, I like your five, bro. Nice five.
15: Thanks, man. Wild stuff.
0: Yeah, that is wild stuff. JC's like, these dudes are not like me. You're not like
15: why'd you invite me?
0: Yeah, he walks into that Kendrick Lamar song, Not Like Us. All right, man. Thanks, bro. Let's go to Jeremy here on line two. Jeremy, you got your Hall of Fame dinner. You got five choices. Who's sitting down with you, my man?
16: All right. Number one, Bruce Lee.
0: Bruce Lee, a man after my own heart. There you go, man. I like that.
16: Yeah, Bruce Lee, for sure. Number two, because I used to live on board this bad boy, would be Admiral Chester Nimitz.
0: Okay.
16: He's, you know, he had the aircraft carrier named after him, and I don't have to talk to him and find out why.
0: That is that's pretty cool. You think Bruce Lee, if somebody walked over and they're like, could we fill up your water, Mr. Lee? And he's like, no, you cannot fill up my water, but you can be water.
16: No, you get to water yourself.
0: You can be water. No. All right, who are your last three?
16: Movie score conductor Hans Zimmer.
0: Okay.
16: I don't know if you know who that one is or not.
0: I have no idea who that is, Jeremy.
16: He did the movie soundtrack for Interstellar.
0: Okay.
16: Pirates of the Caribbean, F1, the movie.
0: Okay, all right. And who's next?
16: Nick Saban,
0: is that right? Okay, Nick Saban. I love these random groups of people. I love it. And who's?
16: I'm just an eclectic guy.
0: And you're because you're a Roll Tide guy.
16: Yeah, my wife graduated from there in '95.
0: Okay,
16: yeah, we're Roll Tide for life.
0: All right, here comes Coach Saban, and who else?
16: And then the last one would be Captain Brian Kesserling. I don't know if you know him or not.
0: No, definitely don't, Jeremy.
16: He was one of the former boss pilots of the Blue Angels flight demonstration team.
0: Oh, that's cool. All right, man.
16: Yeah.
0: All right, not the most famous group of folks, but, I mean, you know, everybody's a badass in their own right.
16: Yeah, they're just the most influential toward me, I guess you could say.
0: Okay, I like that, man. Well, I appreciate the phone call, brother.
16: Yeah, we'll talk at you later.
0: All right, man. Yes, yes, yes. I like that. Text messages, too. You guys can text in. We have somebody who says, most deaf Ben Franklin, and then Honest Abe, Janis Joplin, and Jimi Hendrix. I can't think of a fifth, though, so we could just kick it. That's Mike. We have Dale here with his top five. Robert E. Lee, Nathan Bedford Forrest, George Washington, and Davy Crockett. Oh, and the late, great John Wayne. Okay, that's a group of badasses. I like that. My girlfriend, Jen, she got in on this. She said Elvis, Chris Cornell, Kurt Cobain, Princess Diana. I like that. And Cleopatra.
1: Ooh.
0: Yeah, that is a cool list. A lot of people coming up with some cool folks. This is Kevin. Kevin says, no, this is not Kevin. This is somebody that did not leave their name. Okay. It is Reggie White from the Green Bay Packers, Morgan Freeman. Oh, Jesus is back. JC in the house. Sidney Poitier. Martin Luther King. And Denzel Washington. Not bad. I like that. That's a nice list. And finally, we have Kevin here with Willie Nelson, Waylon Jennings, Les Claypool from Primus. Levon Helm of the band. And Rod Stewart. Hey, you know, those are some good lists right there. I'm not mad at any of those lists. Those are cool, man. Hey, it's a Hall of Fame dinner. You know, it's completely subjective. So it's, you know, all of that was totally up to you guys. All right. We are up against the clock right now. It's time to play the five at 7:55. I need two contestants right now. Let me get two contestants at 423-642-9106. That's 423-642-9106. If you guys want to play, we have tickets to go to a show this weekend on Saturday at the Barrel House Ballroom. The guitar player from one of the most famous hippie bands of all time going to be playing at the Barrel House Ballroom, Widespread Panic. So if you guys want to go, call us up right now, and we'll play the 5 at 7:55 coming up right after these words.
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4: Here's the official forecast. Afternoon showers and thunderstorms likely today. 88, the high heat index, making it feel like 96. Mostly cloudy tonight, down to 72. Tomorrow, partly sunny, scattered showers and thunderstorms by midday and a high of 89.
0: Guys, time for the 5 at 7:55. We need two contestants, and I believe we have them here. Hey, who's this?
10: This is Kristen.
0: All right, Kristen. We have Kristen on line one, and we have Ken on line two here. Ken, how are you? Hello.
11: It's Patrick.
0: Oh, Patrick. My bad, man. All right, so we have Patrick, and we have Crystal. Liz, are you taking score over there? All right, so we have Pat and Crystal. You guys know how it works. I will ask you, Kristen, I'm sorry. We will ask you guys the same five questions as I sequester each of you and ask the other one the five questions. We'll come back at the end, and we'll go over those questions, and the person who gets the most right will be the winner today, okay?
10: Sounds good.
11: All righty.
0: All right, guys. We're going to put you on hold first, Pat. Hang on 1 second, man. All right, hey, Kristen.
10: Hey.
0: You got to turn down your radio, girl.
10: Sorry.
0: What is this, your first rodeo? Come on now. All right, so let's get to it. First question in the 5 at 7:55. Which celebrity couple was famously nicknamed Bennifer?
10: Ben Affleck and Jennifer Lopez.
0: Okay. What 1999 movie features the rules "Never talk about it" and "Never talk about it"?
10: Oh, gosh. It's on the tip of my tongue, but I can't get it.
0: You want to skip?
10: Yes, we'll skip it.
0: All right. What pop artist sang the song "Since You've Been Gone" or sings the song?
10: I'm singing the song in my head.
0: All right. Do you know who sings it?
10: No, I can't think of it.
0: All right, what reality show follows wealthy women in different cities, including Beverly Hills and Atlanta?
10: The Real Housewives.
0: And finally, which WWE superstar was known for asking, "Can you smell what The Rock is cooking?"
10: The Rock.
0: All right, Kristen, hang on 1 second.
10: All right.
0: Let's see if Ken can do any better. All right, Ken, here we go, man. What celebrity couple was famously nicknamed Bennifer?
11: J-Lo, Jennifer Lopez, and Ben Affleck.
0: All right. What 1999 movie features the rules "Never talk about it" and "Never talk about it"?
11: I really have no clue on that one.
0: All right. Who sings the pop song "Since You've Been Gone"?
11: I want to say Avril Lavigne.
0: Okay. And what reality show follows wealthy women in different cities that include Beverly Hills and Atlanta?
11: Housewives.
0: And finally, what's that?
11: That's the only thing I can think of. It's called The Housewives of...
0: Okay, that's fine. Which WWE superstar is known for asking, "Can you smell what The Rock is cooking"?
11: Dwayne The Rock Johnson.
0: All right, man. And I got to do a tiebreaker question for you here, so I'll do it while you're on the line. How many members make up the original cast of Friends?
11: Seven.
0: Okay, hang on 1 second for me, man. I'll let you stay on for this one. All right. Hey, Kristen, we went to a tie-breaking question. I'm going to ask you the question, okay?
10: Okay.
0: How many members made up the original cast of Friends?
10: Joey Chandler, Ross. Six.
0: Okay, let's go over the answers here with the questions. Which celebrity couple was famously nicknamed Bennifer? That was Ben Affleck and Jennifer Lopez.
12: Yay!
0: What 1999 movie featured the rules "Never talk about it" and "Never talk about it"? Of course, that was Fight Club.
12: Yay!
0: Who sang the song "Since You've Been Gone"? It's a pop song, and that was Kelly Clarkson.
1: Yay!
0: What reality show follows wealthy women in different cities, including Beverly Hills and Atlanta? The Real Housewives.
1: Yay!
0: And which WWE superstar is known for asking, "Can you smell what The Rock is cooking?" And of course, that answer is The Rock in the tie-breaking question. How many members made up the original cast of Friends? And with the win, it was 6. Kristen, congratulations.
12: Yay!
0: You're the winner of the 5 at 7:55.
12: Thank you.
11: Good job.
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2: All right, we're going to get back to our little five-person roundtable of the Hall of Fame dinner here. It's just absolutely blowing up on text. I was going to move on, but you guys are all over it, so we'll definitely get back to that. Tuesday's primaries gave mixed results for progressive candidates. During the speech of the Michigan congressperson and nominee, Dr. Abdul El-Sayed, he called for Democrats to all pull together. Now, this is the socialist Democrat, mind you, just so we're all on the same page. Listen to this.
3: Sometimes, you know, intra-family squabbles are the biggest ones. But we all know that when we walk out the house, we stand united.
2: Yeah. The Republican nominee, Mike Rogers in Michigan, had harsh words for Abdul El-Sayed during an appearance on Fox News, surprisingly.
4: I have never seen someone so radical, so extreme, get nominated by a political party. The Democrat Party is lost to this hardcore socialist attitude.
2: And finally here, we have the FAA reviewing an incident involving Marine One, which is the helicopter that the president rides in. And this went down yesterday at the National Airport in Washington, D.C., when a passenger plane was flying at the same time as Marine One. See, the airspace is supposed to be cleared.
5: Marine One, you said your proceeding is brief?
6: Yeah. National Tower, that's Marine One, proceeding as brief.
5: Okay, no, 3 minutes, roger, proceeding as brief.
2: How do you make that mistake? I don't even know. I mean, somebody's getting fired for sure, but that is what's trending this hour. So I asked the question with the NFL Hall of Fame game coming up tonight. You know, the game is kind of like obviously not that exciting. It's always the second and third string guys. It's kind of a little bit more formality than it is anything else. But I thought what would be fun is tell me if we had a Hall of Fame dinner of five people that you could invite, who would you invite? And my five was Dimebag Darrell of Pantera, Jim Morrison of The Doors, actor Johnny Depp, Ben Franklin, I thought that'd be kind of sick, and the Native American Tecumseh. So that's my five. And you guys have chimed in with a pretty cool list of five here. We have Roy, who says, my wife. Oh, come on, man. That's cool, but I get it. All right, I get it. I'm not going to criticize. He also goes on to say, Dale and my mother-in-law. She passed away when my wife was very young, so that's very sweet. I get the correlation now. Doc Holliday, Thomas Edison, and Joey Agrila? Is that how you say that? I'm not quite sure who that is. Maybe I completely butchered that. Mark says Eddie Van Halen, Dale Earnhardt. That's a great one. Princess Diana, Marilyn Monroe, and John Wayne as their five. Let's go to Hugh on line one. Hugh, who do you have at your five Hall of Fame dinner? Now, this could be dead or alive.
7: Well, I'm bringing in John Heisman, greatest football coach.
2: And I mean, namesake for the Heisman Trophy.
7: Games. Yep. So, you know, it is a football game, so got to have John Heisman there.
2: I like that.
7: I'm bringing in Prince, and I'm bringing in, I'm drawing a blank.
2: Prince is a great one. You know, Prince, I left off. Prince would be a lot of fun.
7: I'm bringing in Prince and Tom Petty because, you know, I got to have a halftime entertainment show. And they're providing the entertainment at halftime.
2: Prince is like game blouses.
7: Yeah. And then I'm bringing in Marilyn Monroe.
2: Ooh, yes. A little sex appeal.
7: Yeah. And somebody that had a lasting impression on my life as a young boy, Hugh Hefner.
2: I thought you were going to say your dad or something. Hugh Hefner, my friend. Yes, yes. Hugh Hefner doesn't get enough love anymore. It's like he's like a forgotten cause. I like that. Well, those are very good, man. We'll let other people chime in at 423-642-9106, and you can call or text.

0: If you could choose five people, dead or alive, to come to dinner with you, what would be your Hall of Fame dinner and who would the guests be? In honor of the NFL Hall of Fame game tonight. A little bit of a stretch, but you get what I'm saying here. All right, James, who are your five, man?
1: Good morning, Jeremy. This is James. Good morning,
0: Liz. Everybody.
1: Course,
0: yep,
1: right
0: good morning.
1: On top of every list, I'd have Jesus Christ, of course.
0: Okay.
1: In case I run out of wine, you know. No, seriously.
0: I mean, you know, the guy is known to make, wine out of anything.
1: Yep. I'd have him at the top of every list. But I'd have John Lennon.
0: Okay. All right.
1: I'd have Elvis up there, of course.
0: Oh, Elvis would be a sick choice, my man.
1: I would also have Stonewall Jackson.
0: Stonewall Jackson. Okay.
1: Yeah. And I'd have Theodore Roosevelt. He was such a baddie, you know.
0: Yeah, no doubt about it, man. No doubt about it. Theo Roosevelt. I like that.
1: Yeah, old Rough Rider himself. Give me a carry, speak softly, and I carry a big stick.
0: Was that five that you gave me?
1: Excuse me?
0: I said, was that five? I lost count
1: there. I
0: think so. Okay, perfect, man.
1: Yeah. Unless I forgot one, I'd have to have Clint Eastwood in there as an alternate.
0: Yeah, Roy had texted in earlier, and he said Joey Aguilera, which was the quarterback at Tennessee last year. That's the one I was puzzled about.
1: Oh, okay.
0: Yeah. All right, buddy. Hey, thanks so much. Appreciate you, James.

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1: Ruth, just so you can get a little, sexy advice, just in case the $6 million man wanted to talk a little sex, Dr. Ruth is there. That's awesome, my man. I love that. You know, I told the story before, dude. When I lived in Ocean City, Maryland, I was driving down the street one day and everybody told me that Linda Carter lived in Ocean City. And I was like, really? And I looked, I was just driving one day and there she was jogging down the street. I couldn't believe it.
2: Wow.
1: Looked as good as ever, man. She looked as good as ever.
2: Wow.
1: Well, I like that list.
2: Enjoy your show.
1: Yes, thank you. I appreciate you. Yeah, absolutely, man. If you guys want to get in on your list, I got to take a break real quick. But if you want to get your list of five people in, we'll take a few more phone calls when I come back from this break. 423-642-9106. Your Hall of Fame dinner. Five dead or alive. It doesn't matter. You just got to pick five people, dead or alive, and we'll come back and do it next.
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7: All right, guys, this has been a pretty fun segment. It came back from last hour. We had to pause for the 5 at 7:55 and the news and stuff. And people loved it so much, we brought it back. In honor of the NFL Hall of Fame game tonight, I want you to draft your Hall of Fame dinner guests. Now, they can be alive or dead. Mine, Dimebag Darrell, Jim Morrison, Johnny Depp, Ben Franklin, Tecumseh, who is a famous Native American. Now, you can go on to KZ106, the Facebook page, and you can vote there as well on who you would like as your five. All right, let's go first here to Joe. Is this you, Joe? Good morning. Maybe it's not Joe. Maybe it just says that on the caller ID. Good morning. Hello.
8: Hey, this is Loretta.
7: Oh, Loretta, I am so sorry. Go right ahead. How are you?
8: Hey, I'm good. Hope you're well.
7: Hey, I am. It's Scott Chase's birthday as well today. So just
8: happy
7: to let
8: birthday.
7: You know. Yes. All right. So go right ahead with your five.
8: So mine would be Robin Williams.
7: Ooh, that's a good one. Love Robin.
8: Janis Joplin.
7: Yeah, that's dope.
8: Charlie Daniels.
7: The great Charlie Daniels. You know, I was always impressed with Tennessee, the way that they saw Charlie Daniels off, where every billboard, I happened to be driving through when he passed, and in Chattanooga at least, every billboard almost had Charlie Daniels up there. All of the digital billboards at some point as like a rest in peace to Charlie. I thought that was always so cool. All right, so Charlie and who else?
8: I would do Jerry Springer.
7: Yes, Jerry. Is he still alive or dead?
8: He's dead.
7: Is he dead?
8: Yeah.
7: Oh, wow. Okay.
8: Yeah, he is.
7: All right. Go ahead. And is that five?
8: My last one, I'll do Albert Einstein.
7: Albert Einstein. I don't know how he would feel about Jerry Springer.
8: Brain.
7: Yeah. Yeah, he can examine Jerry's brain. Oh, my gosh. That is so good. All right. Thank you so much.
8: You're welcome. Have a great day. Be safe.
7: Yeah, you too, Loretta. All right, let's go here. This is Jerry. Hello?
9: Hello?
7: Not Springer, though. This is... who are your five? Yeah, who's your five at the table, man?
9: My five would be... It would have to be Joe Montana.
7: The great Joe Montana.
9: The great Joe Montana, the GOAT. Then I'd have to have Lynn Swann.
7: Okay.
9: Then I would have to have... For entertainment, yep. Terry Bradshaw.
7: Terry Bradshaw would be so fan. I met Terry Bradshaw one time, and he is everything you want him to be in person.
9: That's right. Everybody has got to be with a Terry Bradshaw.
7: Yep.
9: And then my last two would probably be David Copperfield.
7: All right.
9: The great magician.
7: Yes.
9: And probably... The last one would be Gilbert Godfrey.
7: I love it. Well, you know what's the good thing about having David Copperfield there is if somebody acted up, you could have him make David Copperfield have him disappear.
9: make him disappear.
7: All right. Thanks so much, man. That's so funny. All right. Good morning. It's KZ106. Who would be your five on your top five Hall of Fame dinner list of all time? Good morning.
10: Good morning.
7: Hey, go ahead, man.
10: Yes. I'm going to go with you since you picked Jim Morrison.
7: Yeah.
10: All right. Lee Harvey Oswald.
7: Yep.
10: Sam Kinison.
7: Sam Kinison would be a brilliant one. I love that, man.
10: And U.S. Grant.
7: Okay. All right. U.S. Grant. Love it.
10: And Chris Cornell.
7: Chris Cornell is a great one. Yeah, my girlfriend Jen had that one on the list, too. I thought that was a fantastic one.
10: Well, thank you.
7: All right. Hey, Jason, thanks, man. Appreciate it.
10: You have a great day.
7: Hey, you
10: this
7: too.
10: This is the first time I ever saw it. Hey,
7: oh.
10: This is the first time I ever saw it.
7: Well, make sure you call again, man. I love that. Let me get you an icy cold Lopweiser.
10: I was thinking the doctor's office.
7: Wait, say that again? I'm sorry.
10: I was sitting here at the doctor's office, and I went in. I thought, I'm going to try calling in to see if I can get on this.
7: Oh, I love that. Did they tell you to turn and cough yet?
10: Say what?
7: I said, did they tell you to turn and cough yet?
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7: Not yet.
10: When it came out.
7: Okay, there you go. I love it, man. Thanks. All right, if you want to get yours in, last call, okay? Black Crowes right now, Hard to Handle. Steve Gorman, weeknights right here on KZ106.

0: Yes, the original drummer, Steve Gorman of the Black Crowes. 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Weekday afternoons is the big birthday boy, Scott Chase. Today is his birthday. 35 years old. I can't believe it. I mean, doesn't look a day over 34. That sneaky SOB. Happy birthday, big guy. All right, let's go here to Ken, who is on line one. Good morning. It's the Loper Show, and we're talking about your Hall of Fame dinner invites. Who, if you could have a Hall of Fame dinner in honor of the NFL Hall of Fame game tonight, if you had a Hall of Fame dinner, five people, who would you choose?
1: Well, I'd choose Peyton Manning.
0: Oh, see, you're the first person, I'm shocked, that chose Peyton Manning. Good job.
1: Have to be Reggie White.
0: Ooh, Reggie White, okay.
1: Joe Montana, I know you done had that one too.
0: That's okay, that's okay.
1: Larry Bird.
0: Larry Bird, what a gent.
1: And Michael Jordan.
0: I love it. I love it. All right, man. Thanks so much.
1: All right. Thank you.
0: All right. Perfect. All right. Let's go here. KZ106. Hello.
2: Morning.
0: Hey, good morning. How are you?
2: I'm doing well, Lope Wizard.
0: Now, who are you choosing, my man?
2: So, first, I'm going to choose my grandmother.
0: Oh, that's nice.
2: Second, I'm going to choose Albert Einstein. And I have to choose Peyton Manning. I know the guy before me just got that one.
0: Yeah, but it's Tennessee, man. We got to have Peyton there. A lot of personality. I met him one time at the Muirfield Golf Tournament for the PGA up in Ohio. And he's a great guy, man. He's a great guy. He's playing the Pro-Am. And he's exactly who you want him to be when you meet him in person, which you can't really ask for more, right?
2: Right. So I'm a huge Georgia Bulldog fan, but I think Peyton Manning has to be one of the smartest quarterbacks I have ever witnessed play the game. So that's why I choose him.
0: Okay. Yeah, no argument there.
2: I would probably choose Joe Montana as well, because he's another good one, but if you choose him, you got to choose Jerry Rice, because if it wasn't Joe Montana that was so great, it was Jerry Rice catching all them balls.
0: Yeah, well, yeah, I guess so, yeah.
2: Barry Sanders.
0: Ooh, Barry Sanders, great choice, man. Detroit Lion great.
2: And, oh, my God, he was amazing. Probably the greatest run scat back I've ever seen play football.
0: I mean, guy was a beast. I mean, for his time, he was a beast. I mean, he's right there with Emmitt Smith, Ezekiel Elliott, you know, right there.
2: If he would have had the line that Emmitt Smith had, he would have eclipsed Emmitt by eons.
0: Yeah. It's interesting. With the generations, it's interesting. You really do wonder, like, what would have happened. It's so hard with, you know, the generations as the game evolves, as health and wellness, in, you know, evolves with these peptides and everything else. Yeah, it's hard to say, but, yeah, you could be right.
2: So, my next one, I would pick Ragnar Lothbrok from Famous Viking.
0: Just get him in the mix. I wonder what Peyton Manning would think about that.
2: Oh, they'd probably get along great.
0: All right, man. Well, hey, listen, I like your list. That's a nice list. Very nice. Thanks for the phone call, man. Appreciate you. We got Charlie texting in at 423-642-9106. He says JFK, Olivia Newton-John, Babe Ruth, Dale Earnhardt. He left off one, but I like that. George texted in, and George, this is an interesting list. He said, number one, my dad, who passed away in 2019. Sorry to hear that, my man. Scott Chase, hey, the birthday boy, you're going to bring him in there. Oh, George said he would invite me. That's very nice. Bob Seger and Pete Townsend. Wow, that's cool, man. Your dad, Scott Chase, me, Bob Seger, and Pete Townsend. I wonder what we would talk about. 423-642-9106. Let's do one more here. Ian, he says, Ian here, Loper. I'd probably go with Billy Corgan from the Smashing Pumpkins, Denzel Washington, Willie Nelson, Michael Jackson, Marshawn Lynch would be the final one. Much love, Loper. Back at you, Ian. Thanks for the text, man. I appreciate that. Hey, good morning. It's KZ106. Hello.
3: Good morning.
0: What's up, man? Is this James?
3: All right. Yeah. Hey, I would invite Audie Murphy.
0: Okay.
3: John Wayne.
0: John Wayne. That's a nice one. The Duke.
3: James Stewart.
0: Okay.
3: And then I have to have Paul Bear Bryant.
0: Wait, is that Jimmy Stewart, like the preacher? Stewart.
3: Yeah. No. The actor.
0: Oh, the actor. Okay. I mean, yeah. Jimmy Swaggart, maybe, is who I was thinking of. All right, so who was after Jimmy Stewart?
3: After Jimmy Stewart, I had to bring in, let's see, what Jimmy Stewart was the third one. Okay. All right, the next one would be Paul Bear Bryant.
0: Okay, Paul Bear Bryant, uh-huh.
3: And I would have to go with Joe Namath.
0: Joe Namath. I mean, that dude's a gentleman. Hey, I like that list, man. I appreciate it. And if you guys want to also comment, it's on the KZ106 Facebook page. John here in Chattanooga says he would invite David Bowie, Robin Williams, his dad who passed away at 12, John Ritter from Three's Company fame, and Eddie Van Halen. That's a hell of a list, man. I like that. Jeremy from Ringgold, he says Bruce Lee, George Lucas, Jimi Hendrix, David Letterman, and Wyatt Earp. That's a good list, man. That's a good list. Roger, he says that he would bring to his Hall of Fame dinner Dale Earnhardt, the Jack Daniels, Eric Church, the country guy. Woo! Ric Flair, 16-time world champion. Dan Marino, I love that. That's a guy after my own heart, man. He says, thanks, Loper. Love your show. This is Roger. All right, Roger. Appreciate that, man. Let's get one more phone call here. Good morning. It's KZ106. We're talking about your Hall of Fame dinner. Who's sitting down and bellying up at the table with you?
4: I'm not going with sports people. I am going with just figures in general.
0: Okay.
4: Starting with some of the founding fathers, I'd like to eat dinner with George Washington and Thomas Jefferson.
0: Okay, all right. TJ and G-Dub, rather.
4: And then we're going to bring in a lot more current. For the final three, I would like George Carlin,
0: yeah,
4: Robin Williams, okay, and John Stewart.
0: Ooh, very nice. I like that, man. That would be a very funny atmosphere with Thomas Jefferson and George Washington.
4: Well, I want the people that I think have the most concise input on the current political situation to break it down for the founding fathers.
0: There you go.
4: Just so to see how much of a mess our country is in.
0: Yeah, it'd be interesting to find out what they think, right?
4: Absolutely.
0: All right, man. Well, thank you so much. I really appreciate you.
4: Absolutely.
0: All right, man. There you go. All right, guys, we'll take it over to Facebook for some more. And, if I find some good ones on there, we'll definitely read them out to you. Boston right now, rocking KZ106 in the Loper Show. Let's go, guys.

0: Ladies and gentlemen, I would like to welcome to the Loper Show a very special guest. Today is a very special day for this guest. It is our birthday boy, ladies and gentlemen. It is the one and only Scott Chase. How you doing, Scott?
1: Am I really on the Loper Show right now? Awesome.
0: We are live, man. We are live and cooking, man. Happy birthday to you, Scott. How are you feeling today?
1: I appreciate it. Man, I can't tell you how much I appreciate it. Yeah, man, birthday today. I've had a lot of great wishes on my phone and social media. My wife, my kids. It's been absolutely awesome so far, man. It means a lot that you called me up, too, man. Thank you.
0: Absolutely, man. You know, it's been an incredible run for you here in Chattanooga. What year was it that you moved to Chattanooga?
1: New Year's Day, 1985.
0: Wow.
1: When I went on the classic rock clock.
0: That is so cool, man. So, 1985, you came right here to the Tennessee Valley, and you've celebrated every birthday since.
1: Yes.
0: And now you celebrate one of the biggest. I can't believe it. 36 years old. I mean, the math doesn't really add up, but I mean, it is tremendous. I mean, you're 70. I can't believe you're 70, man. I mean, like you wear it so well, my friend.
1: I just have such a tremendous lack of maturity at this age. I don't get it.
0: Maybe that's what it is. Over the course of the time that you've been here at KZ106 and you've celebrated all of your birthdays, give me at least two memories that stick out to you the most.
1: I think one that really sticks out was on my 60th birthday, where Julie and the kids, primarily Julie, arranged a little surprise birthday party for me, and it was absolutely incredible downtown, right by the place used to be next to Big River. I can't think of that. Blue Water.
0: Oh,
1: I had
0: cool.
1: Absolutely no idea. Walked in, all my friends, all my family. Man, there must have been 50, 60 people there. It was awesome. There's one right there. Oh, another? I don't know. There's so many. It's hard to categorize, you know? Wow. So many great times on KZ and around the people that listen to KZ106. It's been a great time. Great run. I look forward to more years, by the way.
0: Yeah, no doubt. No doubt about it, man. And today, starting at 2 o'clock, people can call up and wish you a happy birthday at 423-642-9106 or text that line or head over to your Facebook on Scott Chase on Facebook. Yeah. And yeah, wish you a happy birthday, man. I want to tell you from the bottom of my heart, it's been an incredible last 7 months with you, and I hope to get at least seven more, but even more than that, man, you're an incredible person, and you know, I thank you for everything that you've done for me and my family, and we love you, man. Absolutely love you, brother.
1: Well, we love you too, Loper, man, and you are certainly part of our radio family and part of mine as well, buddy. Have a great day. Rock on. Tell Liz maybe I'll give her some parking lessons when I get in, okay?
0: Yeah, when everybody drives by, if you drive by KZ106, but just you got to see how Liz parked. I mean, it is insane. This parking lot is dark, but I don't think that is really an excuse. All right, Scott, happy birthday, my man.
1: Thank you, man. See you.
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4: 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That being said, keep your wits about you in the school zones. Things might get crazy this morning. Graham Pulliam, right now traffic.
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20: Here's the official forecast. Afternoon showers and thunderstorms likely today. 88 the high, heat index making it feel like 96. Mostly cloudy tonight, down to 72. Tomorrow, partly sunny, scattered showers and thunderstorms by midday and a high of 89.
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1: It's trending right now.
2: Well, first and foremost, happy 70th birthday to Scott Chase. I mean, that's what's trending number one. I mean, what's bigger than that, guys? Especially here in Chattanooga. So, very happy birthday to the one and only Scott Chase. Look at that. How about some house horns, huh? Yeah, 70, that deserves that. Very close call for the FAA and Marine One yesterday, as there was a commercial jet that took off at the same time as the helicopter that Trump flies on, or any president, called Marine One.
3: Marine One, you said you're proceeding as briefed?
4: Yeah. National Tower, that's Marine One, proceeding as briefed.
3: Okay, no, 3 minutes, roger, proceeding as briefed.
2: They said they were about 100 feet apart, linearly, but they were never like really in any sort of like head-on collision situation. It's just that when the president takes off either an Air Force One or Marine One, there's not supposed to be any other traffic happening whatsoever. Finally, here in sports news, the WNBA back in the headlines again, but not for basketball. For more talk about transgender comments that Sophie Cunningham made. She is the very beautiful WNBA star for Indiana. And, well, she just thinks that her comments are overshadowing the game, which, I mean, I could kind of agree with that, right?
5: I know that people are not always going to align and agree. I totally understand that. But I think the most important thing is of having that respect, having that love, and pursuing peace in these conversations, in these debates, because I think that is healthy. Now, with that being said, I just hate how the basketball of it all is just getting overshadowed. I think that you are seeing teams playing at the highest level they've ever played at.
2: Yeah.
5: You see great basketball, the most elite level basketball this league has ever seen. And it just makes me sad that all this kind of drama and things that truly don't matter are getting overshadowed. The basketball is getting overshadowed.
2: Yeah, and her teammate, what is it, Caitlin Clark, right? That's and she's like widely thought of as the greatest player in the league. So the Indiana Fever is who they both play for. That is the three things, or those rather, are the three things that you need to know before you go here on what is trending in our world this morning, guys. We do have Rock Out with Your Stock Out, some financial advice on the way. I love this segment. If you haven't heard it, you're going to love it too. Here's Blue Oyster Cult KZ1.

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Tonight on NBC and Peacock, the NFL Hall of Fame game, and we had a little take on that. 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So maybe you want to add Sebastian Bach. Who knows, man? Chattanooga's Classic Rock is KZ106 here. It's the Loper Show. Let you know what's up for tomorrow's show coming up next.

0: There you go, Rush, the spirit of radio. It is the Loper Show. And before I get out of here, man, I want to give a big salute to what I thought was quite possibly one of the greatest stories of the entire day. A Malaysian Airlines pilot was busted for smuggling 70,000 ecstasy pills, which I thought they were called Molly now, but what do I know? He was smuggling them into Indonesia, which is a Muslim country, which is a big no-no. Probably get your hand chopped off, and was accused of flying 170 passengers while not only carrying 70,000 ecstasy pills, but he was under the influence too, brah. I mean, what were you thinking, dude?
1: Oh, yeah. Ladies and gentlemen, this is your pilot speaking, and I love all of you.
0: Yeah, I love
1: this
0: you all.
1: This is the music, man. If you look to your right, you'll see lots of pretty colors, man. And if you look to your left, more pretty colors. So vibrant. The color of love, man. Flight attendants will be coming around to bring me some water. I'm really thirsty. So thirsty and sweaty. Hey, girl in seat 4B, I love you. I love you so much. And guy in the seat next to her, I love you too. Come on up to the cockpit. We're going to cuddle. It's going to be a cockpit cuddle party. We know you have a choice which airline you fly, and I love you for choosing us. I love you all so much.
0: I just don't want to be there for the blow up, throw up part. No thanks. Guys, have a great day. Happy birthday to the legend, Scott Chase. So when he gets in here around 2 o'clock, make sure you wish him a happy birthday. Dylan is in next, so get ready for that, man. I will see you guys tomorrow to Wake and Bake. And for the first call, starting at 6 a.m. right here on KZ106. You know, when I bail, the show continues on social. So follow me on social media, Instagram, at Jeremy Loper, JEREMYLOPER. You can follow me on Facebook, at The Loper Show. It's just so many ways to get at me, y'all. You can check out my vlog channel on YouTube, lopershow.com. It's kind of like the playbook to the show, behind the scenes, guys. Whatever you think about expands, so put your mind in a good place. My name is Loper, and we're up one time.
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1: Here's the official forecast. Afternoon showers and thunderstorms likely today. 88, the high heat index, making it feel like 96. Mostly cloudy tonight, down to 72. Tomorrow, partly sunny, scattered showers and thunderstorms by midday and a high of 89.

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I woke last night to the sound of thunder. How far off, I sat and wondered. Started humming a song from 1962. Ain't it funny how the night moves? 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

0: 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Okay, I got a four-pack of passes coming up before the hour's up, and I got a new keyword for the Journey Flyaway. I'll give them to you shortly. Could mean a big trip out to you, checking them out live in concert with Chattanooga's Concert Connection Station. 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
1: 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Lots going on today, and it's Scott Chase's birthday. So we got some stuff going on here at the radio station. See, 3 minutes till 10. Okay, we got to get some commercials in. I got to give these Lake Winnetka passes away. Let's clear the phone lines. There we go. All right, people calling in now. Okay, I got a four-pack of passes for Lake Winnetka. All right. Need I say more? I mean, Lake Winnie, an iconic, our local iconic amusement park here in the Fort Oglethorpe area. And I got a four-pack of passes ready to go for the 10th caller at 423-642-9106.
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0: Here's the official forecast. Afternoon showers and thunderstorms likely today. 88 the high, heat index making it feel like 96. Mostly cloudy tonight, down to 72. Tomorrow, partly sunny, scattered showers and thunderstorms by midday and a high of 89.
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Go your own way, Fleetwood Mac. Coming up this weekend, we have the TBFCU Riverfront Nights. And it's a special one. Yes, it is. Skin Folks will be playing tribute to Lynyrd Skynyrd. Local band Betting on the Mule. 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But I bet you they're good, though. 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

0: Chattanooga's classic rock is KZ106. A little runaway a couple weeks ago. Well, that's what we were feeling down at the riverfront for the TVFC Riverfront Nights. This weekend, I know I briefly mentioned it, but man, we're going to have a big time this weekend because it's Skin Folks. Skin Folks, a tribute to Lynyrd Skynyrd. And so we'll be doing that with Betting on the Mule, local band. And it's a free concert series downtown, TBFCU Riverfront Nights. We do it all summer long. And it's kid-friendly and dog-friendly. And I say pet-friendly. And I made a joke the other day about you could bring your cats down there if they're on a leash, you know. And so I thought maybe somebody would show up with a cat on a leash or something. You know, cats don't like leashes, you know. And so I haven't seen one of those yet. But you know what I did see last weekend? And it was a trip. I'm walking up, getting ready to do my thing because I hosted me and the chicken. I know you do a great job. And so we hosted down at the Riverfront Nights, and I was walking in before everything started, and I know I say it's pet friendly, but there was a guy walking around with a parrot. Must have been a parrot like a foot and a half tall, a huge parrot, like one of those parrots. And I'm not talking like a little one you see in the, you know, like the little ones. This was like a huge, like from the jungle kind of parrot. I mean, it was huge, and it was just sitting on his arm, and he was walking around. So when we say pet friendly, we mean pet friendly, okay? Unless you got like a pet bear or something like that. That's probably don't want to do that. But, you know, but the parrot, it was friendly. Anyway, I thought that was so cool. So you never know what you're going to see down there at the TBFC Riverfront Nights. This weekend, it's going to be out of control. Tribute to Lynyrd Skynyrd, Skin Folks playing. Show starts just a little bit before 7. I'll be hosting and would love to see you down there. Bring the kids. And if you bring the kids, I'll remind you once again, bring a cardboard box with you. The kids love sliding down those hills on the riverfront. And so bring a cardboard box so all the kids have boxes, you know, to wear themselves out. So by the end of the night, they'll be asleep and you can relax, okay? It's Skin Folks this weekend for the Saturday night concert series downtown Riverfront Nights with Chattanooga's Classic Rock. We are KZ106. 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

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I got the keyword for the Journey Flyaway, city of your choice, as they extended their tour. 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

0: And there you have it. If that doesn't bring tears to your eyes, there's something wrong with you. Faithfully, Journey on Chattanooga's Classic Rock, KZ106. And now, you know, actually, it seems like a good time to bring up our Journey Flyaway. Yes, our National Text Contest, the Final Frontier Tour, has been extended into the fall. And you could be along for the ride. One winner scores a round-trip air for two to a city of their choice. Yeah, you get to pick out the city. Pretty cool, huh? Hotel room, round-trip air, VIP package, exclusive tour, merchandise, and posters, and two tickets for, obviously, the show. Prizes provided by AEG Presents. Okay. It is just a hair before noon, so you got to squeeze this keyword in the next 3 minutes. If you could do that, and then I'll give you one in the 12 o'clock hour, you double your chances for today. How about that? Okay, the keyword right now is RIDE, R-I-D-E, RIDE. You want to text that to 95819, and you will be entered in thus said contest, the Journey Flyaway to the city of your choice from your Concert Connection station. 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
2: Here's the official forecast. Afternoon showers and thunderstorms likely today. 88 the high, heat index making it feel like 96. Mostly cloudy tonight, down to 72. Tomorrow, partly sunny, scattered showers and thunderstorms by midday and a high of 89.
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16: 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In the difficult days following September 11th, 2001, KZ106 began playing the national anthem each weekday at noon in memory of those who lost their lives that horrible day and to honor the men and women of our military who risked their lives each day to protect our freedoms. We have not forgotten. 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
7: All right, just looking over the menu at Odell's, the Philly cheesesteak, it's about the closest you're going to get to the real thing. 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It's bologna, ham, turkey, salami, pickle loaf, lettuce, tomato, pickles, onions, cheese, mayonnaise, mustard. And it's on Texas toast, if you choose. Okay. And you know, I really like Texas toast because it's not like, it's like big bread, you know? There's just something about it. You make a French toast with Texas toast? Okay, we can talk about that later. Odell's, our sponsor for a whole lot of lunch. Here's your Zeppelin on KZ106.

Chattanooga's classic rock hits, KZ106. Dylan here. Got you a new keyword for that Journey Flyaway. It came down at noon. Okay, here we go. It's for round trip air for two. 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Okay, and it's a city of your choice. 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
3: Oh, yeah. It was one of the first days I was in here.
2: Oh, that's
3: our
2: cool.
3: Promotions director, Jessica, asked me about some merch, and I was like, I gotta go for it.
2: See, I wouldn't wear that, but I like that for you.
3: Yeah.
2: I need a hood on mine.
3: Yeah, I like a good crew neck. Sometimes a hood is, like, restricting.
2: Oh, really?
3: Yeah.
2: Does it help you drive better or park better?
3: I guess we'll have to do, like, a scientific test on that.
2: Oh, my God, guys. We have to take pictures of this outside.
3: Maybe it's not that
2: I'm gonna
3: bad,
2: set up
3: is
2: some,
3: it?
2: I'm gonna do a driving test today. I'm going to set up cones, and we're going to see if Liz can pass the test. Oh, my goodness. Liz was out there just doing savage parking.
3: Oh, yeah.
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0: Chattanooga's classic rock is KZ106, the Joker from the Steve Miller Band. My name is Dylan. Okay, it's a whole lot of lunch wrapping that up, sponsored by Odell's Pizza and Sandwiches, Foot of Lookout Mountain. You know, we're less than 10 days away from the KZ family reunion. Loud, legendary, unforgettable, August 15th down at the historic Gordon Lee Mansion. We're celebrating 48 years of KZ106. And it's going to be like a full rock-on reunion. We got three tribute bands lined up. One of them is it's a Metallica tribute band. Then we have The Dirt, a Motley Crue tribute band. And then we have a Tom Petty tribute band, okay? Portions of the proceeds benefit Walker County Animal Shelter's award-winning spay and neuter program, honoring our beloved Kelly McCoy here at KZ106. Okay, so if you haven't got your tickets to this yet, I mean, it's three killer tribute bands all in one right there on the stage of the Gordon Lee Mansion. 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So the KZ family reunion coming up less than 2 weeks away here at Chattanooga's Concert Connection Station. We are KZ106. Hope to see you there.
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12: Here's the official forecast. Afternoon showers and thunderstorms likely today. 88 the high, heat index making it feel like 96. Mostly cloudy tonight, down to 72. Tomorrow, partly sunny, scattered showers and thunderstorms by midday and a high of 89.

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Coming up today with Scott Chase, we will be giving you a chance to win some Driving and Crying tickets. They're coming to the Barrel House Ballroom in September. And he'll give you a pair of tickets on the 420 flashback if you can crack that question and call in and get the correct answer. 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

0: 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At about 127 right now in the Tennessee Valley. 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Our latest sweet deal is Moe's Southwest Grill. Welcome to Moe's! Yes, other deals include the KZ Family Reunion, talked about earlier, August 15th, downtown Chickamauga. I got Ripley's Aquarium of the Smokies in there, a whole bunch of stuff. 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All the cool stuff, I think, is at the top of the page. Well, you know, it's all cool, but the good stuff is at the top of the page. 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

0: Chattanooga's Classic Rock is KZ106. Cheap Tricks, I Want You to Want Me. Wrapping up my time here. Scott Chase up next. 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Next month, September, in the Barrel House Ballroom. And he will do that during the 420 flashback today on the Roadshow with your Concert Connection station. 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Reminded you once again, Skin Folk's going to be at the TBFC Riverfront Nights this weekend. It's free concert series downtown Chattanooga. Show starts Saturday evening just before 7 o'clock with a local band, Betting on the Mule, going to be opening up. And then it's Skin Folk's tribute to Lynyrd Skynyrd. They'll go up until about 10 o'clock. We've got food trucks, beer trucks, and it's pet-friendly and kid-friendly. Did I tell you I saw a parrot? This guy had a parrot. The parrot must have been a foot and a half tall. I mean, it was huge. And he was walking around. I said, pet friendly. It is pet friendly. And there's a huge, like a tropical parrot, you know, like you see on the old Panama Jack t-shirts. You know what I mean? The thing was huge. Anyways, just walking around. The parrot's just chilled, smiling. I don't know if that's just the way they look or I don't know. I think it was smiling. I don't know. And so I thought that was pretty cool. Mostly it's just dogs you see down there. Now, if you're going to bring your cat, make sure it's on a leash. Okay. All right. So, pet-friendly, the TBFCU Riverfront Night, Skin Folks, tribute to Lynyrd Skynyrd, happening this weekend, and it's going to be a blowout. Hope to see you there. Y'all take care. I'll talk to you tomorrow.
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10: Here's the official forecast. Afternoon showers and thunderstorms likely today. 88, the high heat index, making it feel like 96. Mostly cloudy tonight, down to 72. Tomorrow, partly sunny, scattered showers and thunderstorms by midday and a high of 89.
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0: All right, Chattanooga's classic rock, KZ106. We're interrupting this song because it's a special day in Chattanooga. D, you're on the mic over there. Today is very special because it's Scott Chase's birthday, and we've taken control of the studio right now. D, you have something to say?
1: He has been rocking Chattanooga for 41 years, but he's been rocking the world for 70 years.
0: Absolutely.
1: So happy birthday to the
0: happy birthday. We got a
1: man,
0: giant
1: the
0: cake.
1: Myth, the legend.
0: We got a giant cake in there for him. Let's get a picture and put on Facebook. 70 years old. Scott Chase at KZ106. Hey, y'all ready to do some happy birthday?
1: Yes.
0: Let's sing happy birthday. Here we go.

0: KZ106, they just kind of took over this afternoon. Thanks for all of the kind wishes everywhere on social media. And well, I got one coming in right now.
1: This is Paul Chapman, and I'm calling to wishing you a happy 70th birthday, buddy.
0: Oh, look at you, man. First call on the road show this afternoon. You said you would be. How about that?
1: Oh, yeah, buddy. I tried. Hey, just want to know, KZ106 is lucky to have you, and the radio is not the same without you, buddy.
0: You're awesome, man. Thank you so much, man. I appreciate you so much, bud. Love you. Love your family. Tell everybody
1: absolutely,
0: I said hey.
1: Bud.
0: All right, man.
1: Yeah, love you, buddy. See you, buddy. Bye-bye.
0: Oh, man, that's nice. What a day. What a day. I just think I have made my living in this room for the past 41 years and 8 months. That's cool. Thank you so much for listening this afternoon. We'll turn it up, man. KZ106 is pure classic rock.

0: Case 106, Scott Chase, lining them up, knocking them down here on my birthday today. What a pleasure to be jamming on the road show, man. You know what I
1: Mr. Scott, I would like to say thank you for all of your years of service. Happy 70th birthday. It is a joy to listen to you on the air.
0: Oh, man, you're going to make me cry. Thank you so much, dude.
1: Yes, sir. You have a good rest of your day.
0: Yeah, Case 106, what's going on?
2: Hey, I was wondering if you guys could replay that Pink Floyd song, Wish You Were Here.
0: Yeah.
2: I know it got cut off.
0: Man, I would be more than happy to replay that for you. I'll do it right now, okay? No problem.
2: Thank you so much.
0: Thank you, man.
2: And tell, if you can, tell Scott that happy birthday.
0: Hey, well, you just did, man, because it's me right here. And I appreciate you listening.
2: Oh, really?
0: Yeah, man, it is.
2: Oh, what's up, man? Happy birthday. Happy birthday to you.
0: Thank you, buddy. I appreciate you listening, bud. Here's that Pink Floyd one more time.
2: Thank you.

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1: 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What's going on with you, man?
2: Hey, Scott.
1: Yes, sir. What's up?
2: I have a special request.
1: Come on with it.
2: I know your birthday's coming up. I'm coming up on the 2-year anniversary of me losing my dad. Me and him were both truck drivers.
1: Yes, sir.
2: I want to hear Lynyrd Skynyrd, Truck Driving Man.
1: Ooh, I love that song, man. I'm not just coming up on my birthday. It's happening like right now as we speak.
2: I know.
1: Are you still driving?
2: I'm on my way home right now.
1: All right, let me take care of a little business here, and I will roll that Lynyrd Skynyrd, Truck Driving Man, in memory of your dad and for you, coming up on KZ106.
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1: 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You know that.
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1: Thank you so much, sir. I appreciate you. God bless you, man. Thank you.
3: Thank you, bud.
1: Squeeze one more in here. 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
4: Hey, happy birthday, Scott Chase.
1: Thank you, dude. Thank you, man.
4: How are you, brother?
1: Fantastic, man.
4: Well, how many centuries are you? Four?
1: Seems like now. 7 decades, man. Woo! Wow.
4: Wow, right. Dude. Never would have known that.
1: The secret's out. I wasn't going to say, but, man, I couldn't keep people's mouths shut around here. It's crazy, you know?
4: That's awesome, brother. How long have you been at KZ?
1: 41 years.
4: Wow. Yeah, I know. I've been listening since I was 16 in 78.
1: Thank you, brother.
4: You're awesome, too, man.
1: What do you want me to play for you?
4: Man, you know I love AC/DC. See if you can bring up some...
1: Oh, it's my birthday. Can I pick it?
4: Yeah, absolutely.
1: Coming up. All right. Sounds
4: good.
1: Thanks,
4: buddy.
1: Bye-bye. See you,
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6: Oh, that's
7: Our
6: cool.
7: promotions director, Jessica,
6: oh,
7: asked
6: yeah?
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7: 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Sometimes a hood is, like, restricting.
6: Oh, really?
7: Yeah.
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6: Oh, my God, guys. We have to take pictures of this outside.
7: I'm going to
6: do a driving test today. I'm going to set up cones, and we're going to see if Liz can pass the test. Oh, my goodness. Liz was out there just doing savage parking.
7: Oh, yeah.
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1: That reminds me. Lumber did that thing earlier this morning and put it out on Facebook right here next to the big, I guess, a pinup that I've got on the back of the control room door. And he sent it to me. He goes, man, your birthday meant so much to me, I even learned in a second language. And he's got some kind of AI program or something or other to turn what he did into French. So the whole thing he said, I ought to put it out there, man. It is so funny, so good. Hey, thanks for listening to The Roadshow at KZ106 on my birthday today. And I couldn't be spending it with people that I care for anymore, man. Thank you so much for listening this afternoon. I'll tell you some other folks that are good friends and have been for over 20 years. Well, that's the Maddox family at Pro Roof Georgia. I've got some Jackson Bakery birthday cake, chocolate on chocolate, in my mouth right now. That's my issue. 706-808-0228. If you've got any kind of a roofing issue, maybe you need some shingles replaced, you need the whole thing replaced, they could do that. Maybe you want to go from conventional to architectural shingles, or maybe you're thinking about a metal roof, or you've got an RV that needs a dressing to the top. Get that thing fixed, and you're good to go with a nice big warranty. And they also identify storm damage and will work through insurance navigation for you as well. 706-808-0228. The inaugural Meathead Memorial Golf Tournament is coming up on August 29th at the Tryon Golf Course. All proceeds go to Rusty Maddox, who actually texted me a happy birthday this morning, man. He's coming back in a big way from that stroke that he had several months ago. And, of course, this one is in memory of his dad, all their dads, Meathead, who the stroke took him out. And four-man teams and whole sponsors and tournament sponsors right now. If you want to play or get involved, I'll be out there that day, 706-696-0422. Sign up, Pro Roof Georgia. Absolutely great, great people for sure. Yo, KZ, Scott Chase here.
4: What? Scott, it's Renee. I wanted to wish you a happy birthday, and my birthday is Tuesday.
1: My goodness.
4: And my son's birthday was the 3rd of August.
1: That is so cool. Well, Ray, I appreciate you calling, and early happy birthday to you.
4: I didn't know your birthday was today until I was listening to it. I'm like, oh, my God, I got to call and tell him.
1: Well, I'm glad you did. Man, that's all. Well, have a great day. Right. Thanks for rocking with me on the road show, okay?
4: Oh, always. Thank you, Scott.
1: Hey, no problem. Here's that truck-driving man by suggestion. You know who you are. KZ 106.

0: Chase Jr., who's there?
1: Hey, is today your birthday?
0: It is.
1: Happy birthday, Scott Chase.
0: I appreciate that, man. Thank you, bud. Yeah.
1: I want to call and wish you a happy birthday.
0: Thank you so much, man. It means a lot to me.
1: All right, you have a good day.
0: All right, man. I plan on that. It's been a good one so far. It's only going to get better and better. Somebody call for some AC/DC. And I'm eager to please, man. Raise our hands for those about to rock. We salute you. KZ 106.

0: K's 106 met Elton John in Atlanta one time with Jay Scott the Jammer. Eric Page, I think, is going to be in town Friday about noon or so. This is great. Hello, what's
1: up? Hey, I want to wish you a happy birthday, Scott Tate.
0: Thank you so much, man. That means a lot to me. Thank you, dude.
1: You're welcome.
0: Take care, man. K's 106. Hello.
2: K's Scott, Barry Horn. Hey, buddy.
0: Hey, buddy.
2: Happy birthday. God loves you.
0: Oh, you are the best. God bless you, man.
2: You as well.
0: KZ, hello.
3: Scott.
0: Yes, sir.
3: I've got one question for you, sir.
0: Oh, bring it on. Bring it on.
3: How old were you, and what was the first album you saw?
0: James Gang, Rides Again, probably Crosby, Stills, Nash & Young, Grand Funk Railroad.
3: Let's see, I have one more thing. We met once before, and it was at Terry Unison Memorial.
0: Man, what a good guy.
3: Yeah, man, me and Terry knew each other. We played Little League Ball.
0: He was
3: happy
0: a good guy.
3: Happy birthday, Scott. Have many more.
0: Thank you, man. Yo, what's up?
4: And I just want to tell you happy birthday, and I'd love to hear Rough Boys by ZZ Top.
0: How about right after this Steve Miller track? I'll take care of that one on KZ.

0: There we go. KZ106. What, I think of my birthday or something. I got to work. Some Steve Miller on the road show right on top of 3 o'clock at KZ106. Somebody's going to get spiffed later this afternoon on the 420 flashback with a pair of tickets for Driving and Crying September 26th at Barrel House Ballroom. That is up and coming. 5090 South, the furniture stores where we did the incredible 13-hour all-day marathon broadcast last Friday, I guess, and did our finale for what was a tremendous 31-day campaign for the Forgotten Child Fund. We haven't got a complete total of that, but we'll have the folks from the Kelly Simmons and those guys, Robert, in here to talk about it with Loper probably after the weekend, the first of the week, and we'll get some good photos of what how we stock the shelves over there. Speaking of shelves and stocking, the huge remodeling tent sale continues at 5090 South Terrace, the furniture store. If you've driven by there, you see it over on the right. It's a big white tent. 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
9: Here's the official forecast. Afternoon showers and thunderstorms likely today. 88, the high heat index, making it feel like 96. Mostly cloudy tonight, down to 72. Tomorrow, partly sunny, scattered showers and thunderstorms by midday, and a high of 89.
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10: Hey, Scott.
0: Yes, sir.
10: This is Johnny Smith. How you doing?
0: Johnny, fantastic, man. What about you?
10: Happy birthday.
0: Thank you, buddy.
10: My birthday was August the 4th.
0: Yes, sir.
10: I'm anorexic, so I turned 26. Yeah. You can borrow that if you want to.
0: All right, man. Take care, buddy. I'll see you, Johnny.
11: Hey, Scott. Happy birthday.
0: Man, thank you for listening. You have a great day. Thank you, Barbara. See you.
11: You too.
0: Bye-bye. KZ, hello there.
12: Johnny Chase, how's it doing, buddy?
0: I'm doing good, man. How you doing, David Brown?
12: I'm good, man. Just want to wish you happy birthday, brother.
0: Hey, you're coming in tomorrow to talk about the Pink Houses show at Barrel House Ballroom, right?
12: How old are you, bro? How old are you? You 60 yet?
0: 70.
12: 70. 70 years old. And you're still kicking hard.
0: Yeah, I'm trying. I'm trying.
12: Happy birthday, brother. Enjoy
0: all right. See you, man. KZ, hello there.
13: All right. Is this Scott?
0: Yeah, man. What's up?
13: Hey, brother. Just calling to say happy birthday.
0: I appreciate that, man. Thank you so much, buddy. Here's that ZZ Top by suggestion. Rough Boy, one of my buddy Randy Ross, rest his soul, favorite songs from this band, that Afterburner track. Kicking off another nice big block of all classic rock, KZ106.

0: Hey, Scott, this is Randy Young, and I, too, want to jump on the bandwagon and give you the best birthday ever. We appreciate you. You are awesome. And have a happy, happy birthday.
1: Thank you, buddy. Appreciate you so much. Ahead of Def Leppard, Metallica is rocking the road show, KZ.

0: 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Hello.
1: Hey, Scott Chase. How are you?
0: Fantastic, man. How about you?
1: I am good. Two things we share, our love of music and today's our birthday.
0: Happy birthday, buddy.
1: Cheers to you.
0: And same to you. Yo, KZ, what's going on?
2: Nothing much, Scott. I just want to wish you a happy birthday.
0: I'm so glad you did, man. That's so very kind of you. You got a good one going this afternoon?
2: Just on vacation.
0: Well, you enjoy, man. Thank you so much for calling, dude. Have a great day.
2: You too. I hope you keep on rocking for many, many more years.
0: I'm with you on that, man. Thank you.
2: You welcome, Scott. Bye.

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0: KZ106, and yes, on a road show, this is Scott Chase. We got Journey, man. They did that incredible show in Knoxville. Everybody I know, I didn't get a chance to go, but everybody I know that did said it was just incredible. 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The Final Frontier Tour National text keyword that will go until 7 o'clock. 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The national text keywords fly, and it is fire up until 7 o'clock, 95819, and good luck there. Got over to the Pharmacy of Designer Drugs Labs today, got our red light treatment, which was nice, taking some D vitamins from there, also a B12 right now. Getting ready to go my regular checkup for Bill Moore Smith on Monday. And they gave me some, you know, a couple of ideas as to maybe some more extensive blood work I could get done when I go over. And so I'm going to talk to Dr. Smith about that, who's a great guy. Man, what a great dude. That old River Run Health, man, everybody in that building is just incredible. Well, I tell you what, I couldn't say enough nice things, too, about the Pharmacy of Designer Drugs Labs. They're just off Gun Barrel on Jarnigan Road. 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If you're waking up tired, pushing through with caffeine or some of those energy drinks or the like, man, go with these people over there. It's called Wellness Over Willpower. The clinical pharmacists there have picked some great supplements and therapies to give you support that you deserve to help you feel a whole lot better about everything, including things like L-theanine to promote calm mind, sharper focus, magnesium spray to ease aches and tension while supporting better sleep. Stephanie, one of the pharmacists there, and I talked yesterday, and we talked about how vitally important that sleep is, man. 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And the red light therapy, well, you know how I feel about that. It's good, real good. 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
2: Oh, yeah. It was one of the first days I was in here.
1: Oh, that's
2: our
1: cool.
2: Promotions director, Jessica, asked me about some merch, and I was like, I gotta go for it.
1: See, I wouldn't wear that, but I like that for you.
2: Yeah.
1: I need a hood on mine.
2: Yeah, I like a good crew neck. Sometimes a hood is, like, restricting.
1: Oh, really?
2: Yeah.
1: Does it help you drive better or park better?
2: I guess we'll have to do, like, a scientific test on that.
1: Oh, my God, guys. We have to take pictures of this outside.
2: Maybe it's not that bad,
1: I'm gonna set up some. I'm gonna do a driving test today. I'm going to set up cones, and we're going to see if Liz can pass the test. Oh, my goodness. Liz was out there just doing savage parking.
2: Oh, yeah.
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KG106, driving and crying, is playing Barrel House Ballroom. I've got a pair on the 420 flashback coming up later this afternoon here on KZ. And Pink Houses, also playing tomorrow night at Barrel House Ballroom. David Brown being with me tomorrow afternoon here on the Roadshow. Here's Led Zeppelin on KZ106. Right now.

0: KZ106, Money and Pink Floyd from Dark Side of the Moon. Hello.
1: Yes, I was going to wish you a happy birthday.
0: Thank you so much. I appreciate you calling, and thanks for listening.
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0: 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Hello.
2: Happy birthday.
0: Thank you, man, so much. I appreciate you calling, man.
2: I've been with you since you started.
0: Stay with me, okay?
2: I want the Wizard from Ozzy.
0: Man, I do too. How about right now?
2: All right.
0: All right. Second song on the first Black Sabbath album. It took 8 hours to record and cost $1,200 to make. Those are the good old days. This was used as the B-side for the first single, Paranoid, by the way, too. I love this song. It, as everything, is streaming free on the app and on the air. The one and only KZ106.

0: KZ106 and Black Sabbath. This is Scott Chase right at 4 o'clock on KZ106. There is another big free concert happening on Saturday night, so we look forward to seeing everybody at the TVFCU Riverfront Nights. It is a Lynyrd Skynyrd tribute. So I'm going to go ahead and call that one my official or unofficial birthday party and come on down and hang with you coming up on Saturday night. Should be a good one, too. A tribute to Lynyrd Skynyrd, Skin Folks, and, of course, it's all absolutely free, as always, right down there by the river with TVFCU. Beginning on Monday, we are, of course, the home of Tennessee football. We'll begin getting people qualified for a pair of season tickets from Food City, official supermarket of the Tennessee Volunteers, and KZ106. We'll have Smokey belt out a cue to call. Oh, howl out a cue to call. And we'll do that three times a day with the Loper in the morning on the morning show at 8:20, at 12:20 with Dylan, and at 5:20 in the afternoon. And we'll do that three opportunities to get day to get qualified for 3 weeks and then give that pair of tickets away for each one of the whole games for the Tennessee Vols from Food City and KZ106. That's cool. Here's what else is cool. 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All ages for classes like family firearm safety classes. 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
2: Watch out for wrecks on 75 northbound in front of Hamilton Place, the on-ramp to 75 southbound from East Brainerd, and Bailey Avenue at National Avenue in front of the National Cemetery. Drive carefully. Art Sanders, right now traffic.
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13: Here's the official forecast. Afternoon showers and thunderstorms likely today. 88, the high heat index, making it feel like 96. Mostly cloudy tonight, down to 72. Tomorrow, partly sunny, scattered showers and thunderstorms by midday and a high of 89.
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0: You know, I never thought I'd like to have one of those memberships, but I got it when I got my new Kia from Kia of Cleveland, and man, I love that thing. 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Yo, what's up?
16: Happy birthday.
0: And thank you, man. 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
0: Was it? All right. Yeah. Well, happy birthday. I'm a day late, but happy birthday, okay? And thank you.
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1: Hey.
0: Hey.
1: Happy birthday.
0: Thank you.
1: I've got a request.
0: All right. What do you want to hear?
1: Bohemian Rhapsody.
0: You have good taste in classic rock. I'll get that on here a little bit, okay?
1: Thank you.
0: You're welcome. No problem. KZ106, Scott Chase here. Who's there?
2: Hey, it's Dora.
0: Hey, what's going on?
2: Not much. Happy birthday.
0: And thank you for that. I appreciate that. Thank you.
2: All righty. Have a good evening.
0: I will. You too. Talk to you soon. Bye.
2: Bye.

0: KZ106 and Poison. Before that, Brian Adams on the classic rocker. You've probably seen that video. It's been out for a while. I've seen it a time or two with Brian Adams on stage singing that Summer of 69. And the guy jumps on stage and kind of grabs the mic right before all of the security people tackle him and pull him off the stage. And then Brian Adams just jumps right back in, man, and like doesn't miss a lick. It's way cool. Way cool. All right, I've got a pair of tickets for Driving and Crying up in a second on KZ106. They're playing Barrel House Ballroom in September. David Brown, I got him coming in tomorrow. I think their sound check is like at 3. So I want to do it in the 2 o'clock hour. I may have to do it a little bit later than that. So I'll get in touch with David. But they are playing Barrel House Ballroom tomorrow night. That'd be a good one. That's his John Mellencamp tribute band, Pink Houses. And they are good. I mean, real good. Beginning on Monday, we're going to get folks qualified for season tickets for the Tennessee Vols from KZ106 and the official supermarket of Tennessee Volunteer Athletics, Food City. So that all begins on Monday. Families, of course, prepared for busy school years, and Food City is right there with you to get those lunches packed and ready to go. 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
0: 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Rules have changed. That means the inventory has changed pretty dramatically in all the stores. But they get still that stuff you like. I can tell you that. So drop on in there and see what I'm talking about at Hemp House, sponsoring the 420 Flashback on KZ. Driving and Crying at the Barrel House Ballroom on September 26th. And I've got a pair on the KZ106 guest list. I want a Driving and Crying fan, so I'm going to take caller number 10 at 423-642-9106 right now. Caller 10, and I'm going to ask you a question about a Driving and Crying song. And if you're a fan, you ought to know. It'll be that easy, okay? Call

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9: Okay.
1: All right, man, here we go. 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The title of that song is Fly Me What?
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1: So, man, I like that last name, man. 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

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I find it ironic that the Journey song, Any Way You Want It, That's the Way You Ought to Get It, is followed by the Rolling Stones, and You Can't Always Get What You Want. Oh, well.

0: K-26, Rolling Stones, On the Road Show, Mr. Jimmy. It could be a reference to a couple of different things. Jimmy Miller, who was the Stones producer at the time. It could be another guy that kind of walked the streets of the business district. Jimmy Hutmaker, a local character who wandered the business district in Minnesota. So that, for sure, I'm not sure. The London Bach Choir did the backup vocals there. 60 voices, double track to make it sound like there were even more than that. And the London Bach Choir then tried to have their name removed from the album once they found out the album was called Let It Bleed and contained a song called Midnight Rambler, a song about a serial killer. I don't know if they got that done or not. But right at 5 o'clock, this is Scott Chase, the Traffic Jam, loaded up and ready to go, sponsored by Pro Roof Georgia on KZ106. Thank you so much for listening this afternoon. It's been a wonderful, wonderful day on the radio. Every day is great, but today on my birthday, it's been just extra special. And the amount of outpouring of love that I've gotten is just absolutely off the hook, man. I don't know what to say, man. I really don't know what to say other than thank you. Thank you to my fine sponsors, including the McMahon Law Firm. Glad I haven't had to use them, but in the event that I do, 423-265-1100. Wish I'd had them a long time ago. Julie and I had an accident up in Kentucky, kind of right at the Kentucky-Tennessee border long years ago. And we got another firm here in Chattanooga to help us out. It was clearly not our fault. This lady behind me wasn't paying attention, ran directly into the back of us, and I didn't see her coming. How I didn't see her coming, I don't know. Slowing down for traffic up above. Slowed down a little bit more. Next thing you know, bam, and knocked us all over the place. Julie's like, what happened? Did an airplane hit us? 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
2: Watch out for wrecks on Dayton Pike at Old Dayton Pike, Dayton Boulevard at East Newberry, Shelliford at Airport, 153 northbound at Shelliford, and 75 northbound at Volkswagen Drive, and just past there, stop and go all the way past the Ottawa exit. Drive carefully. Art Sanders, right now traffic.
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15: Here's the official forecast. 71 tonight under mostly cloudy skies. Partly sunny tomorrow. A chance of afternoon showers and thunderstorms. 90, the high heat index will make it feel like 99. Tomorrow night, partly cloudy and 72.
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KC106, Zeppelin, and the Traffic Jam, sponsored by Pro Roof George's. Scott Chase playing the band that was on stage when Kelly McCoy made the announcement that I was going to get in the Tennessee Radio Hall of Fame. I'll never forget that moment. It was awesome. Before they did, there was some live. And what a great night that was, too. Billy Idol to follow, Southern Vicks at the top of the hour. This is Dust in the Wind on KC106.

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0: KZ106, the classic rock station with Scott Chase. I put some pictures, I think it was last evening, up the gazebo that we picked up at Southern Shed Movers, our son Mason's business out on Hickson Pike over the weekend. I was looking at it. I've been looking at it for a while. I was always thinking, man, on right there on the concrete patio that we got outside the kitchen door there where I do all the grilling. Man, we do all the grilling right there. I've got all my, you know, got a Weber there, got a Green Egg there. There's a Lodge cast iron grill that is there. And we got a new addition, too. I don't know what brand it is. Nice, though. And it's on wheels. You kind of pull it around, which is nice. I think I got a picture of it you can see on my Facebook page. But we also have a picture of the gazebo that we got. And it's a real gathering place. I got it over at my son's spot, man. He got everything you could imagine as far as portable buildings and sheds. I mean, he has a major, major inventory. 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And the price on those was unbelievable. 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Maybe you're thinking about a barnuminium or a carport. 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
2: Watch out for wrecks on 75 southbound at the 24 interchange and Brainerd Road at Spring Creek. Stop and go traffic on 75 northbound around the Ottawa exit. Drive carefully. Art Sanders, right now traffic.
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0: KZ106, man, we've got made it to Friday. Tomorrow night and on Saturday, I'll be hosting the Junior Achievement Bowling Event at Spare Time out in Hickson. I think they actually have an event this evening, too, but I'll be doing Friday and Saturday. Then back TVFCU. Riverfront Nights coming up on Saturday night with that Skinner Tribute Band. That's going to be a blast for sure. 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
2: Watch out for wrecks on 153 northbound just past Lake Resort, North Market at Shambliss, 75 southbound at the 24 interchange, and Brainerd Road at Spring Creek. Drive carefully. Art Sanders, right now traffic.
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16: Here's the official forecast. 71 tonight under mostly cloudy skies. Partly sunny tomorrow. A chance of afternoon showers and thunderstorms. 90, the high heat index will make it feel like 99. Tomorrow night, partly cloudy and 72.
0: 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Hold on. Loosely.

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Well, think again. 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

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Maddox family has got that that golf tournament happening in Tryon August 29th. The Meathead inaugural golf tournament to benefit his son Rusty. Okay? KZ106.

0: KZ106, home of Tennessee football. Well, it gets rolling here pretty soon, man, and we're going to get people qualified for season tickets with Food City, the official supermarket of Tennessee Volunteer Athletics. 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Miguel, our number 10, when that happens, it'll be 8:20 in the morning with Loper, 12:20 with Dylan, 5:20 in the afternoon with me on KZ106. We'll do it three times a day for 3 weeks for a pair of tickets. Every home game in Knoxville. Well, how about that? From KZ106 and Food City. And right now, Chris and Cameo are building them out, man. The Scenic City Golf Cart, Standiford Gap Road, 8052 Standiford Gap Road. It's about building them, certainly, but it's a whole lot more than just that, too. Every one of the golf carts that they sell, they give a portion of the proceeds to support Blood Cancer United. Why? They do it in honor of Chris's son, Michael, who he lost into leukemia after a five-year battle. They service everything, gas and electric, no matter what you have, what you got or where you bought it, they'll take care of it. If you want it kicked up or you want to build you one out with nice wheels and lighting and a lift, sound system and the like, they can do that for you too. Chris and Cameo, partners in business, partners in life, and they are 8052 Standiford Gap Road and just absolutely wonderful people. You be cruising, cranking some classic rock, looking sharp in your own Scenic City golf cart. Think about that for a second. KZ106, Steve Gorman up at about 7 o'clock tonight, about a half hour set next.
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2: 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Art Sanders, right now traffic.
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KJ106, on my birthday, I'm pulling out some faves. I played Freebird in the Southern Fix at 6. And yes, I'm going for this one off Led Zeppelin 4, Stairway to Heaven. 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

All right, KZ106, taking the cruise towards 7 on our way to Friday in the weekend. That feels nice, doesn't it? Mama, Julie, Juju, I'm coming home here just after 7 o'clock. KZ106.

0: KZ106, Chattanooga's classic rock station. Man, it has been a wonderful birthday broadcast today. Wonderful to hang out with you. As soon as I came in this morning, I had little posters up all over the place in the building, which was nice. Dylan had put together just an incredible little thing, and they had a little sang happy birthday to me when I got here today. Had a cake from Jackson Bakery, which was wonderful. Loper put a little thing together, put it out on social media. It's been wonderful. So many different calls. So many people reach out to me today. Thank you, man. I'm just honored. I can't tell you how much fun it has been. A lot of fun being here at the radio station. We're going to have some fun on Tuesday, I believe. One day next week, I'm playing with 5090 South, the furniture store, and also Loper out at the Ottawa Club. Man, perfect time to maybe check it out. If you haven't been to the Ottawa Club lately, it's quite the place. 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
11: Here's the official forecast. 71 tonight under mostly cloudy skies. Partly sunny tomorrow. A chance of afternoon showers and thunderstorms. 90, the high heat index will make it feel like 99. Tomorrow night, partly cloudy and 72.
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0: All right, man, I am, I'm going to go to the house. Our baby Provino's, you know, I do get that free birthday dinner. I'm not sure. Catch you on a Friday road show. God bless America. Thought I'd finish with this one this afternoon from Styx. Miss America is streaming free on the air, on the app, and on the only classic rocker in town, KZ 106.

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0: Foreigner with Cold as Ice on Steve Gorman Rocks. That's from the 1977 self-titled debut album from Foreigner. The band put together in 1976 by guitarist Mick Jones and singer Lou Gramm. The name Foreigner, pretty simple. Three of these guys were Brits. Three of these guys were Americans. Wherever they went in the world, half the band were foreigners. Pretty simple. Mick Jones was talking about that song, Cold as Ice, not that long ago, and he said, you know, subconsciously, you draw from things that happened in your past. You came out of relationships, pain, heartache. Love can be so intense and so deep, and then suddenly you lose it. Like many songwriters, inspired by true events, if you will. When I first heard Cold as Ice, I'd never had a breakup. I was in sixth grade, I think. But that doesn't mean I couldn't relate to it. I could relate to the breakup I was going to have later, maybe, you know. There's so many song lyrics, so many songs that hit us in a way that we don't really understand. But that's the beauty of art. You're trying to make sense of the human condition. You're trying to express something that other people relate to. Whether they've walked a mile in your shoes or not, people do relate. A 12-year-old kid in Kentucky hears Cold as Ice and thinks, man, I know what you mean, Mick, even though I didn't know what he meant. Music, the ultimate, most universal, most visceral art form. God, I love music.
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